0: It is time to talk about the hottest flavors right now in North America. I'm John Tesh with your Intelligence for Your Life. Two of the hottest flavors, of course, pumpkin. Searches on Yelp for pumpkin latte and pumpkin spice latte are up about 300%. Happens every year. But another trending flavor is mango. All these searches are up between 50 and 150%. Mango soft serve, mango sticky rice, wow, and mango matcha. And the end of summer brings a lot of decluttering. Yelp says the end of summer rivals spring cleaning season, and there are increased searches for junk removal and hauling, yard sales, furniture donation, and weirdly enough, hoarder cleaning.
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0: Coming up, when we enter a room, people can judge how confident we are within 0.2 seconds, which is faster than you can blink. So in a moment, I'll share ways to appear more confident and make a better first impression, according to Harvard psychologist Dr. Amy Cuddy.
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0: Hi, we're Heather and Maddie. Tomorrow's Friday. Woohoo! Yay, we did it. It's the final Friday of August. Oh my God.
1: I'm going to hold on to these remaining summer days like Richard Marx held on to the nights.
0: You were told not to hold me like that.
1: Backing up.
0: We'll start off with Trash Day, make our way to the Fast and the Curious. 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
2: So did you know that when we enter a room, people can judge how confident we are within 0.2 seconds, which is faster than you and I can blink. And if you're feeling nervous, they can hear it in your voice immediately. So here's how to appear more confident, even if you don't feel that way, and make a great first impression. First, take up a lot of space. Dr. Amy Cuddy, a social psychologist at the Harvard Business School, and we have her stuff on the show all the time, she says humans and animals show their top dog by standing tall, extending their arms and legs, and looking physically larger than everybody else. And her research suggests that standing like a superhero, hands on hips, legs shoulder-width apart, can make other people see you as more powerful while simultaneously tricking your brain into feeling more confidence. You can get the same effect by leaning back in a chair with your hands clasped behind your head, or in a meeting, spreading your materials across a desk, because even if your body isn't taking up more space, your stuff is, and that signals power. Here's one more confidence booster. Wear your lucky shirt. I do. Research from the University of Cologne found that volunteers who had a lucky shirt performed better on tests and set higher goals for themselves than participants without one.
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3: Mostly cloudy for tonight. There is the slight chance of a passing shower and more humid. Late night temperatures in the upper 60s. Becoming partly sunny, warm, and humid on Friday. Watch for a quick passing shower or thunderstorm roughly mid to late afternoon. Wouldn't last too long. High temperature around 82. Skies drying out for Friday night. Weekend looks beautiful. Mostly sunny both Saturday and Sunday. Comfortable with lower humidity and temperatures in the lower 80s. I'm 12 News Chief Meteorologist Tony Petrocca for Light 105.

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The Wicked Awesome 80s Show happens every Saturday night on Light 105. 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
2: All right, all you intelligent, healthy people, here we go with a very compelling reason to get to a healthy weight and maintain it. The bigger the belly, the more likely we are to develop dementia. That's from a new study in the British Journal of Nutrition, which was based on a study of more than 5,000 adults over the age of 60. It found that those with higher waist-to-hip ratios, which is a nice way of saying bigger bellies, had worse cognitive skills. For example, in tests measuring memory, judgment, spatial awareness, and other thinking skills, researchers found a direct link between larger stomachs and worse scores. And because these cognitive skills also decline in people with dementia, researchers concluded that obesity raises our risk for and accelerates the development of dementia. Are you still with me? Okay, one of the easiest ways to protect your brain and avoid brain-damaging inflammation is to simply focus on getting down to and maintaining a healthy weight as soon as possible. According to this new study, your brain health depends on that.
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2: 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In fact, their dreams were three times more pleasant. It's because the brain region that controls smell, the limbic system, is also in charge of our emotions. The positive smell unlocks positive emotions. When you wake up, you feel good, and you get more feel-good serotonin throughout the day.
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0: It is time to talk about the science of our cravings. John Tesh with you. You know, for years we've heard if you're craving something crunchy like chips, have something healthy that's also crunchy like carrot sticks. But you never get the same satisfaction, and eventually you just eat the chips, right? Well, here's why the advice doesn't work and what to do instead. According to a new study in Psychological Science, it's better to choose something that's the opposite of what you're craving instead of trying to fulfill the craving by choosing something similar. When people in the study chose a substitute that differed from their craving, they felt more satisfied and they ate less of it. Why would this be? Because when we try to satisfy an ice cream craving with something creamy like Greek yogurt, we draw too many direct comparisons, and the healthy Greek yogurt option doesn't measure up and we feel unsatisfied. So, next time you have a craving, have something that's the polar opposite. So if you want chips, that's when you should choose the yogurt. You won't be mentally tallying up how it compares to chips, and you'll find your choice more satisfying.
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2: John Tesh back with you, and this year's graduating class, they say they know what they want as far as their first real-world job, and they do not want to work remotely. Don't bring it up. That's according to Nick Bunker, an economist at the Indeed Hiring Lab. He says, first of all, new graduates may have a hard time finding jobs because there's a lot of competition, especially from recently laid-off workers who already have years of job experience. A lot of older folks coming out of retirement, too. But one part of the job search most new grads agree on, they don't want to relive 2020 in a remote job. They want an in-person job. They're over the Zoom thing. And the Harvard Kennedy School Institute of Politics, which runs the nation's largest youth poll, says what new grads are craving is stability. They want to feel secure after years and years of uncertainty.
3: Intelligence for your life.
2: And coming up, how napping for just 15 seconds gives you a huge boost in creativity. I use this tip myself.
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Heather's in Hollywood, The Wheel of Fun, Therapy Thursday, and Maddie Minute. 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
5: Mostly cloudy for tonight. There is the slight chance of a passing shower and more humid. Late night temperatures in the upper 60s. Becoming partly sunny, warm and humid on Friday. Watch for a quick passing shower or thunderstorm roughly mid to late afternoon. Wouldn't last too long. High temperature around 82. Skies drying out for Friday night. Weekend looks beautiful. Mostly sunny both Saturday and Sunday. Comfortable with lower humidity and temperatures in the lower 80s. I'm 12 News Chief Meteorologist Tony Petrarca for Light 105.

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0: All right, my friends, it is time to give you a super boost of creativity. All you have to do is fall asleep for about 15 seconds. You're like, what are you talking about? That's what I thought before I saw this piece. The very first stage of falling asleep, it's called hypnagogia, and spending just 15 seconds in that state will triple your capacity for creative problem solving directly afterward. This is the conclusion of research from the Paris Brain Institute. It's a technique used by artist Salvador Dali and inventor Thomas Edison when they needed inspiration. So they would fall asleep while holding a small object in their hands, which would then clatter to the floor and wake them up just as they started to doze off. And then they'd go straight to work. Because that hazy stage right between consciousness and sleep, it sparks creativity. This is amazing, right? So scientists say there is a creative sleep sweet spot during which individuals are asleep enough to access otherwise inaccessible parts of their brain, but not so far gone, so far asleep, that the material they're focused on is lost. Creativity. Fall asleep for as little as 15 seconds, and now you know how to do it.
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0: 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The Jeffrey Osborne Celebrity Classic is coming up September 14th and 15th at the Quidnesic Country Club in North Kingstown.
1: Yes, I'll be playing again. 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

0: Alrighty, my intelligent friends, here we go with an incredibly effective way to stop hackers from stealing data from your smartphone. Are you ready? Turn your phone off. Completely shut it down. Wait a few moments, then turn it back on again. That's the tip. That's it. According to Neil Ziering, a cybersecurity expert with the National Security Agency, simply rebooting your phone is the, quote, single best step you can take to protect the personal information on your device. Because most spyware can't survive a simple reboot. It's the equivalent of wiping the slate clean and giving your device a fresh start. And while he can't guarantee your phone will be 100% safe, Ziering says this rebooting process makes it significantly harder for hackers to maintain access to your data. It's why the NSA recommends rebooting your devices at least once a week. And never click links or download images and emails and text messages from people you don't know. Those are the most common ways hackers infect your devices in the first place.
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2: All experts are telling us if cats were human beings, they'd probably be psychopaths. This is according to a new study from the UK's University of Liverpool. The researchers had nearly 1,000 pet owners rate their cats using human psychological standards. They filled out questionnaires to determine each animal's levels of the three characteristics of a psychopath. So they are disinhibition, or problems with impulse control, boldness, or combination of social dominance and the need for adventure, and levels of meanness and aggression without regard for how their behavior affects others. The survey included questions like, on a scale from 1 to 5, does your cat vocalize loudly for no apparent reason and beg for attention? Are they highly excitable? My cat's got all this. Does your cat chase or pick fights with other pets or humans and continue to act out, like biting or scratching, even after you've punished them for it? The result? Most cats fall squarely on the psychopathic spectrum. The researchers say that that's yet more proof that, unlike dogs, domesticated cats aren't that much different from their wild ancestors, because those same psychopathic tendencies would be extremely helpful in the wild, helping the cat acquire food and kill stuff. Bottom line, cats are psychopaths.
3: I-F-Y-L. Intelligence for your life.
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0: 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The Jeffrey Osborne Celebrity Classic is coming up September 14th and 15th at the Quidnesic Country Club in North Kingstown.
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5: Mostly cloudy for tonight. There is the slight chance of a passing shower and more humid. Late night temperatures in the upper 60s. Becoming partly sunny, warm and humid on Friday. Watch for a quick passing shower or thunderstorm roughly mid to late afternoon. Wouldn't last too long. High temperature around 82. Skies drying out for Friday night. Weekend looks beautiful. Mostly sunny both Saturday and Sunday. Comfortable with lower humidity and temperatures in the lower 80s. I'm 12 News Chief Meteorologist Tony Petrocca for Light 105.

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2: Okay, as promised, what do we men crave most when it comes to feeling satisfied in a relationship? Is it communication? Could it be cuddling? Or what about trust? Actually, it's cuddling, big time. This is according to a new Indiana University study. Researchers asked men and women what made them happiest and most fulfilled in their romantic relationships. And time again, people said it was when their partner was, quote, openly affectionate, say by rubbing their backs, cuddling, or simply saying, I love you. Of course, most people associate romantic gestures as being something only women care about, but researchers say it makes sense that we men crave them too, even if we don't say so out loud. Studies have shown that physical acts of touching, including hugging and kissing, trigger the release of oxytocin, the so-called bonding hormone. You know about oxytocin. And couples therapist Marina Williams says a sure sign of a solid bond is when you don't have to ask for attention from your partner, because ideally, they should always make you feel loved and important with both words and actions. This explains why this new study is just the latest to show that even for us men, the key to making us feel happy and satisfied in a relationship is to cuddle us like crazy.
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0: Here's a headline for you. The longer we're awake, the more we eat. This is the conclusion of new research from the Salk Institute for Biological Studies. So they asked participants to take pictures of everything they ate and drank for 3 weeks. And although most people thought they only ate three meals a day, the scientists found that almost everybody ate frequently and erratically throughout the day. And about half the people in the study started eating the minute they woke up and kept going until they went to bed. But after the initial study was over, the researchers asked some of the people who ate for 15 hours a day to restrict their eating to only 12 hours a day. So they would fast for 12 hours and eat for 12 hours. Incredibly, those participants lost an average of 7 pounds without changing their diet at all, simply by cutting 3 hours of eating from their day.
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0: Hey, when you think of summer, what comes to mind? My name is John Tesh. This is Intelligence for Your Summertime. What comes to mind? The smell of burgers grilling, the scent of bug spray, maybe the smell of the ocean, the smell of Hawaiian tropic suntan oil? Well, a big reason why we remember summer so fondly has to do with smell, because in hot weather, do you know this? Hot weather, not only do our noses work better, but the smells are stronger. First of all, odor molecules move a lot faster in hot weather. That's according to olfactory scientist Dr. Pamela Dalton. That means smells travel further on a hot day than a cold day. Also, our noses work better. In cold temperatures, our scent receptors actually retreat a little further into our noses to protect themselves. That means we're more sensitive to smells in hot weather. And aromas can have a powerful effect on our emotions because our olfactory bulb is connected to both the emotional center of our brain and the area where our memories are stored. So when you smell something even once, it does get lodged in your memory. And next time you encounter that smell again, you're mentally transported back to that place and time. This is especially true with smells experienced before the age of 5. It's why somebody can get a feel-good rush from smelling diesel fuel, because it reminds them of boating on the lake with their family as a kid. Everybody has their own emotional link to certain summer smells.
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3: Right, it's time to be impressive. I mean, really impressive. Research shows that the number one way people judge our intelligence is by listening to the way we talk. So here are some common speaking habits to help you sound even smarter than you are. First, know this. Everything starts with projecting confidence. In fact, a study from the research firm Quantified Impressions found that people are twice as likely to be swayed by how we say something than what we actually say. So focus on things like your posture and your vocal projection and your passion when you're talking, because we naturally pay more attention to people who stand or sit up straight, speak loudly and clearly, and act as if they know what they're talking about, even if they don't. Also, try not to use cliches or buzzwords that make people think you're not creative and you don't have original thoughts. Stop thinking out of the box. And one more way to sound smarter, master the art of silence. Face it. We all know somebody who has an opinion on everything, even topics they know nothing about. That's going to backfire, make you sound uninformed and arrogant. Bottom line, it's often better to keep quiet until you really have something smart to say than to speak up and reveal you're ignorant on the topic.
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1: Mostly cloudy for tonight. There is the slight chance of a passing shower and more humid. Late night temperatures in the upper 60s. Becoming partly sunny, warm and humid on Friday. Watch for a quick passing shower or thunderstorm roughly mid to late afternoon. Wouldn't last too long. High temperature around 82. Skies drying out for Friday night. Weekend looks beautiful. Mostly sunny both Saturday and Sunday. Comfortable with lower humidity and temperatures in the lower 80s. I'm 12 News Chief Meteorologist Tony Petrarca for Light 105.

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Thanks for listening to Light 105. We take our music seriously. Did you know that a local Rhode Islander schedules our music song by song, hour by hour, day by day? 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
2: All righty, here we go with a few things in your home that might increase your cortisol levels, also known as the stress hormone. This comes from the UCLA Center of Everyday Lives and Families. We'll start with your kitchen counters. Even if you don't keep food sitting out, any visual clutter on your counters can raise stress levels, like having appliances sitting out, mail that needs to be sorted, and cookbooks. And that stress will make you more likely to overeat and eat unhealthy foods. It's a fact. Another household stressor is bills and financial papers, like your tax return and receipts. According to the American Psychological Association, 75% of us say finances are a significant source of stress in our lives, so seeing those papers lying around is a constant reminder. That's why the experts at UCLA say isolate financial papers in one room of the house. And then the experts say mirrors can be a source of household stress. A report by the Institute of Psychiatry found that looking in a mirror often made people feel stressed about their appearance. Yeah. So you may want to limit mirrors to the bathroom and a full-length one in the bedroom.
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0: All right, my intelligent friends, if you want to feel calmer almost instantly, experts are telling us to eat more tomatoes. According to researchers at the University of Pennsylvania, the compound lycopene in tomatoes, you've heard about it, it helps calm the amygdala. That's the area of the brain that controls anxiety. The result, the more tomatoes you eat, the happier you'll be. That's the formula. And remember this, when tomatoes are cooked, that lycopene is 4 times easier to absorb, which means lowering your stress could be as easy as having tomato soup, spaghetti marinara, or a glass of tomato juice for breakfast.
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11: When our kids were little, my wife and I childproofed the house. 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One thing a lot of people overlook, though, everyday cleaning products. 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The biggest culprits, bleach, along with laundry and dish detergents, especially those little detergent packets, which to a toddler can look an awful lot like candy. Here's the good news. 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
10: A better life with Dr. Sanjay Gupta.
11: What's one of the most important parts of a kid's school day? Could it be recess? Well, for the first time in 13 years, the American Academy of Pediatrics has updated its guidance on recess. Unstructured playtime isn't a frill. It's essential for kids' health, even their grades. The science makes sense here. Young brains need breaks between bouts of learning to actually lock in what they've absorbed. Recess also gets kids moving, which matters when about 1 in 5 American children has obesity. It also gives them a chance to build friendships and build confidence. Here's what surprised me. The authors of this updated policy statement said recess should never be taken away as a punishment because the kids who lose it are often the ones who need it the most. Older kids need it as well for their bodies and their brains. I'm Dr. Sanjay Gupta, helping you live a better life.
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1: 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Good morning. 5:59 and 72 degrees. Full forecast coming up in just a couple of minutes. Here's your 105-second update.
2: Jerry getting back to work in Plymouth. Good morning. This follows closing arguments. Lindsey Clancy's murder trial. Former Governor Gina Raimondo back in town campaigning for Brett Smiley. Providence Mayor, her one-time chief of staff and administration director. His new concerns of flooding in Nepal and Tibet with nearly 500 dead, 1,500 missing, including at least 90 Americans. They believe it was a broken ice chunk from a glacier that triggered massive flooding there. In sports, the Patriots falling flat. A 37-13 preseason finale loss at Cleveland. Red Sox and Yankees open a key four-game series in the Bronx tonight. Yankees a 5-1 loss to the Astros last night in New York. I'm Bill Haberman.
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6: Both sides of 95 looking pretty good getting in and out of Providence. No delays to report yet on 195 east or west through the work zone at the Washington Bridge. In the Bay State, 195 looks okay in both directions too between Fall River and Fairhaven. 95 northbound, no delays at the moment from Attleboro up through Mansfield into Foxborough. I'm Robin Murphy with your Right Now Traffic.
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7: Warm and very humid for today. Clouds and some partial sunshine. High temperatures this afternoon in the lower 80s. Watch for an isolated shower or thunderstorm by mid to late day, though most of the day should be dry. Tonight, clearing skies with lowering humidity. Late night temperatures down to 60. Weekend still looks beautiful. Sunshine both Saturday and Sunday with lower humidity. Highs in the upper 70s on Saturday, low 80s on Sunday. I'm 12 News Chief Meteorologist Tony Petrocco for Light 105.
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10: And there was a headline that read, "Aren't we glad we got to live in the time of Dolly Parton?" I'm like, okay, listen. She was sassy, she was awesome, she was kind, she didn't cure polio, she wrote 9 to 5 on her fingernails. Let's keep things in perspective.
1: Okay.
0: It's the start of another day with Heather and Maddie on Light 105.
1: Happy Friday. Welcome to the Heather and Maddie Show. Hi, Maddie.
10: Surprised the Parton family hasn't asked me to do the eulogy.
1: Yeah, I know. That's probably not coming, but you know what? You can always have some hope.
10: Yeah.
1: So, it's a little dark outside today.
10: It is.
1: Right? Isn't that crazy? There was the partial lunar eclipse last night.

0: too, so
1: I want to know if you did you?
0: All right. Well, we can discuss coming up. I won't spoil the answer right out of the gate. We do have our Trash Day stories, though. Three of them coming up, and then three more. This half hour, we'll catch up on some of the stuff that we were trying to find time for, but we didn't get to.
1: Do you have a little story about Jack and Diane, though?
0: It's a little ditty.
1: Oh, I see.
0: And not in a P. Diddy kind of way.
1: No, you know what I mean? Thank goodness.
0: Heather and Maddie, good morning. Little ditty.

0: Heather and Maddie on Light 105. Good morning. It is now 6:07. So we had told you that there would be a partial lunar eclipse while you were sleeping, starting at around 10:30-ish last night, heading into the 2 a.m. hour this morning. I did not wake up for it. I did not go outside to see it. That was prime sleep time for me catching up. So I did notice that the moon on the way in this morning for part of my ride was low and orange again, like full on harvest moon, like really cool. And by the time I got to Rhode Island, you couldn't see anything at all. So it's a little foggy, a little hazy right now.
1: What would it have looked like in the peak of it last night?
0: Like, it would have looked like,
1: What would it have looked like? Like what a lunar eclipse? What is
0: you're
1: that
0: not
1: mean?
0: Listening to me. It would have looked like, Okay. It would have been like there was a shadow across the moon. Yeah.
1: Boring.
0: Okay. You and your judgment, you didn't get up to look at it.
1: No way.
0: I'm sure if you Google some pictures of what it looked like, you can find them.
1: Yeah, I'm trying to find those images now. I see. Yeah. It looks like just the normal little toenail moon sometimes, but I guess caused by a different reason.
0: So I'm going to ask you to not say that word again. Thank you very much.
1: Thank you.
0: Toenail. That's
1: You're
0: disgusting.
1: Welcome. No worries.
2: Time to take out the trash. It's Trash Day with Heather and Mattie.
0: These are the stories we haven't found time for all week long. They're starting to smell. They got to get out of the trash. So here we go on the radio.
1: By the way, real quick, it's also our real Trash Day. If you're new to the show, that's why the segment was born in part. And my trash barrels continue to be a problem. Because I refuse to do them the night before because I'm worried about raccoons and all the animals in it. But they are so loud, Heather. Like, it is a deep, loud rumble when I bring these things down my driveway.
0: What time do the trucks come?
1: Early.
0: Yeah.
1: You know, 7-ish, I think. We're here, put it that way. They're always gone when I get home.
0: Well, maybe you can design something that they could sit on and you can pull something.
1: Yeah.
0: And make them float in a quiet way.
1: Yeah, it's bad. I'm sure I'm waking everyone up.
0: Sorry. There's some really, really positive news in the world of blindness.
1: Oh.
0: A 67-year-old Italian woman named Elena has regained her vision following a groundbreaking 6-hour surgery that just happened recently. Elena lost her sight after a car crash severed her left eye's optic nerve, and it destroyed the retina and the cornea in her right eye. Surgeons discovered enough undamaged tissue between both eyes to reconstruct one functioning eye. So they did some transplanting stuff. They did ocular surgery. And this woman opened up her eyes and was able to immediately say, well, that's my son. That's my dog. And she could see again. So this is an incredible moment and science that could actually do a lot of good around the world. So this is awesome.
1: You get the feeling that if we live long enough as a species on this planet, that we'll solve most things. You know?
0: Look at Geordi on Star Trek,
1: right? He
0: used to wear that visor that looked like a banana clip, but either way, like, he was able to put that on and actually see.
1: Incredible breakthrough in science.
0: I agree.
1: Let's follow that up then with cheese balls.
0: Oh, you know what? Equally as important sometimes.
1: Well, especially when they fall out of a truck and an entire pallet of them comes crashing down onto the highway.
0: Holy cheese balls, Batman.
1: Highway spill stories, Heather. We just had one here in Rhode Island of calamari. Wasn't there a bunch of squid on the road?
0: Narragansett.
1: Yeah. Well, the California Highway Patrol Chips, Ponch, and John say that a pickup truck lost about 120 containers of cheese balls on the 105.
0: Wow, that's a sad day.
1: Shortly after 5 p.m., of course, extra traffic delays are caused by drivers stopping to retrieve the undamaged cheese ball containers. I might have been one of them. Love cheese balls. And then more delays with everyone standing around licking their fingers.
0: Honey, why are your tires orange? Well, there was an incident. I drove through it. And, you know, what are you going to do? Let's go to Tulsa, Oklahoma, where there's a tradition going on at a certain high school where they have everyone gather around on the first day of school.
1: Mm-hmm.
0: And anyone who's in the freshman class, incoming freshmen, they have to, in front of everybody, kiss their mom, dad, grandparent, or guardian goodbye.
1: Amazing.
0: Yes.
1: I love it.
0: It's so embarrassing. You're in your 14, 15-year-old era.
1: Fantastic.
0: And the last thing you want to do is kiss your mom, let alone let have everyone see it. And so they kind of like make a big deal of it.
1: Love it.
0: And, you know, by the time some of these kids are seniors, they love it because they did it as freshmen.
1: Yeah.
0: So it's just, it's a tradition. And they figured, you know what? The parents love it. And I kind of love this.
1: I think that's fantastic.
0: It's a good prank idea, you know, like, and everyone's doing it and everyone's going, ooh, you know, but it's all in good fun. And
1: it's amazing.
0: Yeah.
1: We should do that here. I used to aggressively crank the Black Crowes when I was dropping Max off at school just to make it like that.
0: Right.
1: I'm like, let's let these kids hear some real music.
0: I was talking to someone one time and they said, wait a second, you take delight in embarrassing your kids? And I said, you're clearly not a parent, because it's like one of the greatest things.
1: Yep.
0: And it's knowing that your parents did it to you. It's just one of those things. It's not mean. It just needs to happen.
1: The beat goes on, or the cheese ball rolls on.
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4: No major issues to contend with so far on 95 or 195 getting in and out of Providence. A little busy on the 610 inbound approaching 95. No backup, though. 146 southbound looks pretty good. Past Branch Ave right down onto 95 south. 295 looking good in both directions between 37 and 146. I'm Robin Murphy with your Right Now traffic.
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0: Taylor Swift on Light 105, 621. Maybe you've heard of Taylor Swift before. She's kind of a big deal. I just saw that she has been nominated for 9 MTV Video Music Awards. Those are going to be taking place coming up on September 7th in Los Angeles. Only one artist this year has more nominations than her, and that artist, believe it or not, is Madonna.
1: Slim Whitman.
0: Yes, I was going to say Slim Whitman, but then I realized that that would be wrong information. Madonna has 11 nominations this year. So, wow.
1: This year?
0: I know.
1: She even...
0: Yeah, she's... Yeah, Confessions 2, apparently, her new album. Look at that.
1: All right.
0: All right, more Trash Day. Here we go.
2: Time to take out the trash. It's Trash Day with Heather and Matty.
1: Heather, we have an explosive story, potentially.
0: Uh-oh.
1: Actually, thank goodness... Not explosive. You might have noticed yesterday there in West Warwick, there was a bridge blocked off right around Route 17 there, the Patuxent River.
0: Wait a second. We have a bridge problem in Rhode Island?
1: Not a bridge problem. See, this guy, Gerard, he was fishing with a magnet. Fishing, if you will.
0: Yes.
1: And he pulled up what seemed to be an old military shell.
0: Uh-oh.
1: Yeah.
0: Yeah.
1: And they... successfully detonated, I think, off-site.
0: He called for help.
1: But what's amazing is this is not the first time this man has done that. He's a local resident. He does some magnet fishing. That's when you use a high-powered magnet. And it's kind of like metal detecting. People with metal detect on the beach, sure. But in the water.
0: Yeah.
1: And he pulled up 2 World War II-era hand grenades at Rocky Point State Park in July.
0: Oh.
1: So this guy's finding, old ordinances that could be dangerous.
0: Yeah.
1: And
0: so he might be a local superhero.
1: Mm-hmm.
0: That's kind of cool.
1: Yeah.
0: All right.
1: There you go. Just yesterday that happened. So if you were worried about what was going on there on the bridge, that's all it was.
0: Okay.
1: All good.
0: I'm going to ask a question and don't be mad at me.
1: Go ahead.
0: Is there a chance he's planting this stuff so he looks like a superhero?
1: Nah, too old. I mean,
0: there's always a chance. Like, I saw a backdraft.
1: Yeah, no, I'm looking at the picture of it now, and as an experienced treasure hunter diver...
0: Oh, boy, here we go.
1: I can tell you that there's concretion in things that build up...
0: Concretion?
1: ...over time on these items underwater, and this thing looks like it's been down there a while. Now, could he have put it down there a long time ago in some sort of long play to be a secret superhero? I doubt it.
0: All right.
1: Who's got that kind of time?
0: Right. Let's move on to Colorado Springs, where the local fire department posted security camera footage to social media following an incident that happened at Station 16, where all of a sudden a bear decided to show up on the scene and then walked off with a bag of gear.
1: Yeah.
0: This is probably where Smokey the Bear started his career, right?
1: Right.
0: Yeah, he just like went into a fire station.
1: Mm-hmm.
0: Ooh, this helmet is big. This one is small. Yeah. This one is just right. Only you can prevent forest fires. they have some footage of it. It's kind of funny. They're sharing it. And now they're using it as kind of like a way to promote, like, you got to be safe about your environment and make sure that it's not going to attract bears.
1: Ah, right.
0: But who knew that the bear would be interested in firefighting equipment?
1: Well, you never know. Maybe he could fix the fire alarms so they don't beep at weird times.
0: Only you can stop smoke detectors going off when you cook.
1: Only I get annoyed by that.
0: Right. No, I don't think you're alone on that one. That's for sure.
1: No, I wasn't. We went through that whole thing.
0: Yep.
1: Amazing. If you like the show Seinfeld there and you're in the New York area, the New York Yankees hosted their 3rd annual... Seinfeld night last night, George Costanza night to be specific. They had bobbleheads. They celebrated all things George Costanza.
0: Did Jason Alexander show up?
1: That I don't believe he did. No.
0: Yeah.
1: They had the calzone, which was in reference to a season 7 classic episode. They did the whole thing to celebrate Seinfeld and George Costanza. And I know a lot of people love that show. I wasn't myself a fan, but the bobbleheads, everything, people were freaking out about it. And they were saying, like, we need more theme nights because minor league teams do this. Here's, by the way, Heather, a picture of George's eggplant calzone there they served in honor of Costanza night.
0: They made a full commitment to the bit.
1: Yeah. But, and of course, they did this Chocolate Sunday also in reference to that episode, Little Chocolate Sundays.
0: Right.
1: And it's got people saying, we need to do this more because minor league teams do a lot of these type of theme nights. wild, wacky ideas.
0: Yeah.
1: And they said, we need more of this in our games.
0: In regular MLB.
1: Yeah.
0: Okay.
1: I'm all for it. Seems fun.
0: Yeah.
1: Now, my brother and my nephew went to the Worcester, you know, Sox game.
0: It used
1: to
0: be the
1: Pawtucket Sox. Yeah.
0: Yep.
1: The Paw Sox. And they ended the game with fireworks to Beatles songs. I was like, man, I would have gone to that.
0: I know. They used to do the fireworks in Pawtucket all the time.
1: How
0: was
1: great
0: pretty cool.
1: Is that?
0: No, it's really cool.
1: So, yeah, keep it going,
0: it's
1: baseball
0: people.
1: It's
0: high entertainment, for sure.
1: It's nice. Nice family fun.
0: Trash Day on Light 105.
1: And you can embarrass your kids right during the fireworks display.
0: As you should.
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7: No major issues to contend with so far on 95 or 195 getting in and out of Providence. A little busy on the 610 inbound approaching 95. No backup, though. 146 southbound looks pretty good. Past Branch Ave right down onto 95 south. 295 looking good in both directions between 37 and 146. I'm Robin Murphy with your Right Now Traffic.
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8: Warm and very humid for today. Clouds and some partial sunshine. High temperatures this afternoon in the lower 80s. Watch for an isolated shower or thunderstorm by mid to late day, though most of the day should be dry. Tonight, clearing skies with lowering humidity. Late night temperatures down to 60. Weekend still looks beautiful. Sunshine both Saturday and Sunday with lower humidity. Highs in the upper 70s on Saturday, low 80s on Sunday. I'm 12 News Chief Meteorologist Tony Petrarca for Light 105.
0: It is now 72 degrees, 628 at Light 105. 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Happy Friday.

0: Heather and Maddie on Light 105, 632. Thank you so much for playing along with Win, Lose, or Drive. That was fun. It seems like it just started yesterday, and then all of a sudden it's over. We have all of our qualifiers now, and now we're just going to gather on the 5th, Saturday, not this Saturday, but next Saturday. So a week away. And we're going to give away a 2-year lease on a brand new Lincoln from Flood Lincoln of Narragansett. So that was a lot of fun. And thank you so much for playing along. Our next big thing coming up here is the Wicked Awesome 80s Party. And if you haven't gotten your tickets yet, we advise that you do so at light105.com.
1: Absolutely.
0: It's going to be fun. Event Factory, September 12th. That's not too far away, actually. So
1: I didn't want to go to that thing the first year, and I was absolutely smitten. This is a great party, everybody.
0: Did you actually just say that out loud? I didn't even want to go to that thing.
1: Everyone knew that.
0: Yeah, that's kind of true. What did you say we have here?
1: We got to say we're sorry.
0: Oh, no.
2: And now, two people who are always right, admitting they were wrong.
3: What were we thinking?
2: It's a Heather and Maddie apology.
1: Well, you might have heard my take yesterday. After I, let's not forget, I honored Dolly Parton in my Maddie Minute, I received some texts on my phone and here at the Light 105 text line saying that I was being too harsh, that I wasn't honoring the legacy of Dolly Parton. You might have heard some of it. I was just saying it got a little crazy because there were headlines saying things like she was, quote, the perfect human and that we were lucky to live in her times. Here's a little bit of what I said yesterday. Hold on. She's a fun, popular artist, but she's not Madame Curie. She didn't cure polio. She wrote 9 to 5 on her fingernails. Let's keep things in perspective.
0: Okay. All right.
1: Well, I was taken to task by several people, including my sister. So Heather and I like to apologize for that.
0: What? Are you serious right now?
1: Now, wait.
0: I fought you on it when you said it. I'm fighting you on it now, just thinking about it. And now I have to apologize?
1: But not just us. Here's maybe the story of the, certainly the week, maybe the summer. CNN has been apologizing yesterday and this morning.
0: Uh-oh.
1: Yep.
0: What'd they do?
1: During their tribute to the late, great Dolly Parton, they flashed a photo of her up on the screen as they discussed her legacy and what she meant. Problem.
0: Yeah.
1: It was a photo of Las Vegas impersonator Kelly Vaughn.
0: Oh, no. They didn't even show the real Dolly Parton?
1: Here's the image. It looks very little
0: like.
1: Actually,
0: she looks a lot like her.
1: Well, the body does. The face is maybe not so much.
0: That's maybe an intern.
1: Quote,
0: who didn't really know what the actual Dolly Parton looked
1: like a 26-year-old intern.
0: And did a quick Google search.
1: Quote, we regret the error and apologize to the Parton family.
0: Yeah.
1: CNN had to say.
0: You know what that is right there?
1: Uh-huh.
0: That's Timu Dolly Parton.
1: This was taken in December when she appeared as Dolly Parton at the red carpet Las Vegas screening of Song Sung Blue, a movie that you loved, Heather.
0: It was a great movie. Yeah.
1: People started texting him, gotcha. And right away, that is not Dolly. That is not Dolly.
0: Right, right.
1: And so they've been forced to apologize. So
0: that's good.
1: Myself, CNN, and especially Heather Gersten.
0: No.
1: Apologize to the Parton family and all Parton fans out there.
0: The only thing that I would like to apologize about is that yesterday I did the story about Dolly Parton.
1: Yeah.
0: And that she's coming out with a whole bunch of things and products that she's been working on for quite some time.
1: Yes.
0: And they wanted to get ahead of it before you go, oh, they're just trying to make money off of her death.
1: Right.
0: But they were actually working on all this stuff prior to, including Dolly bedding and home decor.
1: Mm-hmm.
0: I'm mad at myself because I missed a really good pun.
1: Oh, yes, please, please.
0: Dolly Parton dog treats. They're coming out with those early 2027. I mean, it's right there in front of us. You know what they call them, right?
1: Go ahead.
0: K9 to 5.
1: Very well. Very well done. I'm proud of you.
0: I feel so much better.
2: 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Now, doesn't everyone feel better?
1: No.
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6: Both sides of 95, busy but moving in and out of downtown Providence. 610 inbound, a little under the speed limit past Dean Street, heading for 95. Not a major backup yet, though. You've got moderate volume, both sides of 195, moving through the work zone at the Washington Bridge. In the Bay State, 95 northbound, still looking pretty good from the Attleboro line right out past 495. I'm Robin Murphy with your Right Now traffic.
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16: 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And people with more online-only connections are even lonelier. The lead author had a great way of putting it. He said connecting online instead of in person is like eating flavored apple cereal instead of a real apple. It fills you up, but it's missing the special sauce that we humans have evolved to crave at our core. So how do you find the real thing? 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A class, a club, volunteering, so you can make friends with people who share your interests. When you get there, put your phone away. You can't connect if you're staring at a screen. I'm Dr. Sanjay Gupta, helping you live a better life.
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0: 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It is now 6:46. If you haven't heard about our Rise and Dine Tour, please acquaint yourself with the information, because next week we're taking the show on the road. We're going to be live all next week, different locations throughout the area from 7 to 10 a.m. We're going to give you a chance to actually purchase half off gift cards to the establishments where we're going to be. Some of the places include the Cornerstone Bakery and Restaurant. There's Jell's Kitchen 2 in Warwick. Let's see. There's also the Hamilton Diner and the Gathering Grounds Cafe in Seekonk. We're going to have a good time, and all the details can be found at light105.com on our Facebook. We're ready to announce where we're going to be on Monday as well. So I think that's just, you know, a little paperwork needs to be signed, and then we're good to go.
1: Can't wait for this. Come say hi, have breakfast with us.
0: It's going to be fun.
1: And watch us do our thing.
0: Yeah, we're going to be happy to see you. And, you know, we're not going to do the Wheel of Fun next week because it's going to be a little crazy. But I guess the prize is that we get to be together.
1: I have a series of quizzes for Heather that you can listen to.
0: I don't think enjoy. We need to do that.
1: Think of it like a rotating Heather games that will never stop all week.
0: Yeah, I don't think that that's necessary. That is definitely not in my paperwork. In the meantime, we have a
2: What You're Watching.
1: Heather, last night I watched the new Prime original, I think it was number one or two ranked romantic dramedy called The Last Sunrise. A young woman with health challenges finds unexpected romance with a charismatic local hunk during her summer in Majorca, forcing her to weigh her heart's desires. Sure.
0: Okay.
1: Against her family's obligation. Can she find herself?
0: No, you didn't watch that.
1: No, I didn't. I watched The Devil's Mouth about a bunch of cute chicks getting stalked by sharks.
3: We're trapped.
4: No one's coming for us.
3: What are you doing?
4: Trust me.
1: Trust me. The Devil's Mouth is fun.
0: Sounds way more like it.
1: Yeah. So this is Catherine Newton, who, she's a young actor, and the reason I was interested in this and her is because she is a former, I believe, I want to confirm this, but I think she was at least a high school state champ in golf.
0: Oh,
1: and she always
0: everything goes back to golf.
1: So my buddy, John McGinnis, is a golf commentator.
0: Yeah.
1: He's on PGA Tour Live. He walks and talks and follows the players. He goes, you know, he's this guy who goes like, well, I think this putt breaks to the left, Joe. He's got to really make sure that he's that guy.
0: Yeah.
1: Well, he did a walk and talk with Catherine Newton at a golf tournament because she was there because she's such a sycophantic golfer. She's like a really good low handicap golfer. She claims to be hands down the best celebrity golfer on the planet.
0: I just did a quick Google search.
1: Yeah.
0: She was on All My Children at the age of 4.
1: Uh-huh.
0: She is an avid lifelong golfer, started at 5 in Florida.
1: Yes.
0: And says she's not sure if she's a golfer who acts or an actor who plays golf.
1: So I became interested in her immediately. I follow her career. She actually tried to walk on the USC women's golf team, which is Division I, top of the top, so she can play.
0: Okay.
1: This movie's terrible.
0: Oh.
1: And I loved every second of it.
0: Awesome. And what's the name of it again?
1: The Devil's Mouth.
0: The Devil's Mouth.
1: Mm-hmm. But I like her. She's got a lot of sass, charisma. She's got a little charm to her.
0: Yeah.
1: I really enjoy her. And, you know, it's a fun, it's like one of those movies.
0: Yeah.
1: You know what I mean?
0: What was the name of the romantic Majorca?
1: The one
0: romp?
1: I didn't watch?
0: Yeah.
1: Last Sunrise.
0: All right, that sounds good. I might watch that this weekend instead.
1: Oh, no, this backfired.
0: All right. Well, there you go. Informative and ridiculous.
1: Yeah.
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4: Both sides of 95, busy but moving in and out of downtown Providence. 610 inbound, a little under the speed limit past Dean Street, heading for 95. Not a major backup yet, though. You've got moderate volume, both sides of 195, moving through the work zone at the Washington Bridge. And the Bay State 95 northbound, still looking pretty good from the Attleboro line right out past 495. I'm Robin Murphy with your Right Now Traffic.
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6: Warm and very humid for today. Clouds and some partial sunshine. High temperatures this afternoon in the lower 80s. Watch for an isolated shower or thunderstorm by mid to late day, though most of the day should be dry. Tonight, clearing skies with lowering humidity, late night temperatures down to 60. Weekend still looks beautiful. Sunshine both Saturday and Sunday with lower humidity. Highs in the upper 70s on Saturday, low 80s on Sunday. I'm 12 News Chief Meteorologist Tony Petrarca for Light 105.
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10: 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Or just sleep on the ground. 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
7: Coming up this hour with Heather and Maddie, Heather's in Hollywood. Will Spider-Man capture a fifth weekend in a row at the top position? We'll discuss. Plus, we've got the Fast and the Curious. Three questions ready to go. We're going to answer them. We hope that you participate as well. And who knows what else will happen this hour. I'm up for anything. It's Friday, right?
11: You just don't know, do you?
7: Whoa, here they come. It's Hall & Oates on Light 105. How you guys feeling about this Friday, by the way? You can let us know. 401-272-5483. I just saw that. Everyone in Cranston's going back to school today.
11: Oh.
7: Right?
11: Uncle Maddie's with you, kid. The patron saint of all you don't want to go back to school today.
7: Yeah.
11: I feel your pain.
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0: Heather and Maddie on Light 105. It is now 7:07. We were talking earlier during our Trash Day story about this one school district that has this tradition where the freshmen going to high school have to publicly kiss their moms or dads or grandparents goodbye on the first day of school while the rest of the school watches. It's become kind of like a fun tradition, and it's embarrassing for everyone, and the parents love it. And so we got a text on the text lines here at Light 105-401-272-5483. Danielle in Harrisville said, my son's school goes from kindergarten through 12th grade, and every year on the first day of school, they have an assembly to open the year, and the kindergartners walk in holding one of the seniors' hands. That's adorable.
1: Adorable.
0: I love it.
1: Like a student match?
0: She's like, tears everywhere.
1: You know what's so funny? A little later, I have a little news update on my dad, and vis-a-vis that information, I was in my, as Bruce Springsteen once sang, my hometown, and I drove by my old high school, which I haven't done in years.
0: I thought that there was a zone that you weren't allowed to then go near that school.
1: I was wearing a wig.
0: Oh, well, that makes it all better.
1: Which is a whole nother story.
2: Now, here's Heather's in Hollywood on Light 105.
1: It was a Dolly wig in tribute of the great Dolly Parton.
0: Well, that's fantastic. Mm-hmm. I mean, there's other things that you could have worn to memorialize Dolly, so thank you for not doing that.
1: How do you know I wasn't?
0: Following Dolly's death, the Change.org petition calling for the Nashville International Airport to be named Dolly Parton International Airport has surged now past 130,000 signatures. So we had heard that they were trying to do this, but now that she's passed away, it's kind of gone into like full force.
1: What's
0: you know?
1: It called now? Do we know? Let's see, Nashville International.
0: Nashville International.
1: Oh, yeah. Change it. Why not?
0: Yeah. So, right?
1: Yeah.
0: Even Sheryl Crow is like, do it, people.
1: Right.
0: Come on, let's make it happen. Also, they say that there was a push to have Dolly try experimental drugs to help her future cancer patients as well. Like, she was going to be like the guinea pig for a lot of this stuff, but obviously they weren't able to save her.
1: Hey, you know who else died this week? We never mentioned voiceover actor Peter Cullen. He voiced Optimus Prime in all the Transformer movies. Did we say that already?
0: We didn't. Okay, we didn't get a chance to. So
1: 85. Don't sleep on voiceover actors.
0: Okay. Well, speaking of Sheryl Crow, CBS is kicking off football season with a star-studded TV event. America's Tailgate on CBS airs on Labor Day, which is a week from this Monday, September 7th. And this is up against the MTV Video Music Awards, but you choose what you want to watch. They will broadcast live from Nashville, and Sheryl Crow's part of that, John Legend as well, and a bunch of other like lesser artists. But
1: there'll be a couple Dolly covers, I bet.
0: I imagine.
1: Snuck in there, yeah.
0: Will Spider-Man, Brand New Day, be able to capture another weekend at the top of the box office? We'll see. That would be five weekends in a row. It's already such a powerhouse. Now, Tom Holland, just so you know, he made like a base salary of $20 million for this movie.
1: Okay.
0: However, did the smart thing and decided to take a back-end bonus.
1: Give me a point on the movie.
0: So I think that his earnings for that alone so far is like $100 million. Could you even? I can't even imagine. That's an amazing amount of money.
1: It is.
0: While we're talking superhero movies, Cinemark Theaters and Regal have introduced the collectible popcorn bucket for the Avengers Endgame Encore re-release, the Iron Man Mark 85 helmet, and the Nano Gauntlet. Both feature LED lights.
1: Whoa.
0: And they're pretty amazing. So Avengers Doomsday is set for release on December 18th.
1: Where would you put it? Where would you rank it in the popcorn bucket movie novelty list that we've been covering for the last 4 or 5 years?
0: You know that if it's got lights on it, I want it.
1: Right.
0: That's true. So that sounds
1: pretty awesome. Right up there.
0: Mm-hmm. Yes, exactly. Do you know who Dan Stevens is?
1: No, doesn't ring a bell.
0: He was in Downton Abbey.
1: Oh, okay.
0: He's the one that was married to Lady Mary but passed away. Spoiler alert.
1: Oh, yeah.
0: Mm-hmm, he also was the Beast in Beauty and the Beast.
1: Yes.
0: He's going to be the good one actor that apparently is going to be in the reboot of RoboCop.
1: Yes, he was a car racer, I believe, wasn't he? And he died in that. He was the car racer guy, maybe.
0: Well, he was in the car.
1: Right. Oh, right.
0: She dated a car racer after, but yes. She married him, but
1: Who would have guessed I was a Downton Abbey fan? I was, though.
0: I know, that's so random, but I'm leaning into it.
1: I loved it.
0: I feel good about it.
1: All right.
0: I just saw that Tom Selleck is coming back to television.
1: Huh.
0: After the cancellation of Blue Bloods. Yeah. Tell your dad.
1: I will.
0: He's 81 years old, and he's going to guest star in an untitled Apple TV Plus comedy with Ted Danson and Elizabeth Banks. And you had me at Tom Selleck, but now with Ted Danson and Elizabeth Banks, I'm in.
1: Yeah, right?
0: That sounds great.
1: Huh. I think that's... I like to hear him being back in the acting world. You know what I mean? He's such a tremendous talent, and he's been around for so long. I love Tom Selleck, and I love Magnum. And I'm sure you're right. My dad will be very, very excited.
3: I used to ride that morning train. Shania Twain?
1: Yeah, thanks, Dad.
0: And Pabst Blue Ribbon is releasing a limited edition collaboration with Jason Voorhees.
1: Oh.
0: A 12-pack packaging doubling as a wearable hockey mask. So basically, you cut out a hole in the box, and then you wear it on your face.
1: I'm in.
0: I know.
1: That reminds me of like we were kids. When you were kids, you used to cut the backs of cereal boxes off for things. Do you remember that?
0: Yes.
1: There'd be like a cutout.
0: Yeah, my mom hated it because then it never sat right in the cabinet.
1: But. Oh, that was. I remember there were records, like little albums too, you could cut out and play.
0: Yeah.
1: Isn't that crazy?
0: It is crazy. So now they're going to do that. I imagine my son Jack will be into it because of the goalie mask feature, you know?
1: Of course. Yeah. He should really do it.
3: Senior Easton. I love Senior Easton.
1: Thanks, Dad.
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4: 95 southbound, a little bit heavier now past Charles Street through the merge with 146 south. Northbound, busy but moving in and out of the city. You've got moderate to heavy volume on 195 east and west, approaching and moving through the work zone at the Washington Bridge. Under the speed limit on the 610 inbound between the Atmos overpass and 95. I'm Robin Murphy with your Right Now traffic.
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0: Heather and Maddie on Light 105. It is now 7:22. Good morning. Welcome to the Heather and Maddie Show. Welcome to, I don't know, the rest of your life where you celebrate doing fun things like going to the Wicked Awesome 80s Party happening at the Event Factory in Warwick on September 12th. 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And I believe there's Nikki Glaser tickets that were given away, Ed Sheeran tickets. 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You can answer there or you can text us your answers at 401-272-5483. Maddie, I will go first.
1: Three questions taken from stories we talked about or the news. And we want you to answer. Number one, of course, this one's going to be self-evident, Heather. Why we came up with this one. Give your younger self some back-to-school advice. Write yourself a little back-to-school note, Heather, of inspiration or advice.
0: Dear young Heather, don't be so shy and afraid to mess up. It'll all be fine and no one even cares.
1: Come on.
0: Love, older Heather. School stressed me out sometimes. I didn't feel like I measured up compared to some of my friends.
1: Is this on the note?
0: No. I'm giving you some background as to why I said that.
1: This is going to be a long note for young Heather to digest.
0: Right. Probably lost interest halfway through.
1: All right. So Heather, period.
0: I had a hard time sometimes, mm-hmm. like thinking that I wasn't as smart as other people, and I got caught up in that kind of stuff. Mm. Or like, you know, when you had to read out loud in class, and I would get so like nervous about that stuff, which is kind of funny that I do what I do for a living.
1: Ironic.
0: I know. So I was just saying, like, don't sweat it. It's all going to work out.
1: Lovely. Number two, tell us about a time you showed up at the wrong time.
0: Yesterday. I had an appointment at 2:00. About 35-minute drive in traffic from my house.
1: No.
0: I get to the appointment. I knock on the door. And the person on the other side opens the door.
1: Larry's Liquors isn't open yet, Heather.
0: Stop it.
1: Oh.
0: And she turns to me and says, oh, hi. Yeah, just wait a second. And based on how she looked at me, I went,
1: what'd I do? Yeah.
0: And I look at my phone. That appointment's today. Not yesterday. And so I had to drive 35 minutes in traffic all the way home. And then I have to do it again today. And I went, duh.
1: Here's what you got to do when that happens. You got to do something. I've done this, actually. I did it with my little indoor golf sessions.
0: Make lemonade?
1: Yeah. I went the wrong day.
0: Uh-huh.
1: And then on the way home, I stopped and got like, I forget, was it McDonald's or something ridiculous that I never do? And I just like had fun. I was like, all right, I'm going to make this ride worth
0: it. Right. Yeah. Well, I was like, well, bonus, I have an extra hour to my day that I didn't think I'd have, so whatever. But I was so mad at myself. I was like, it says the 28th on my phone. Like, why? Yeah. But
1: It wasn't McDonald's I stopped at. It was a bar.
0: Oh.
1: It wasn't a Big Mac. It was three beers.
0: Larry's Liquors.
1: Question number three.
0: Yes.
1: What's a special or memorable breakfast that you can remember and recall, a special breakfast? This comes, of course, because we're going on the road for our breakfast tour. Hopefully, people will be able to say hanging with us for breakfast will be one that they'll remember.
0: Right. I mean, I've had so many in my life, but I think the one that stands out the most was my dad made pancakes for us when I was younger.
1: You still remember it?
0: I still remember it because I didn't know that it could be done.
1: What do you mean?
0: He made pancakes in the shape of our name.
1: Like, oh.
0: So I had a Heather pancake.
1: Wow, that's
0: and a bread pancake. Like, he wrote it out on the griddle. And I was like, wait a second. Like, my whole life, I had only thought, like, a pancake is round.
1: Right.
0: And the fact that he was like, no, no, no, we can, like, do designs and pancakes. It was the first time I ever realized that. And I was like, oh.
1: It's his fault that you're into arts and crafts.
0: It's probably. But he tapped into that creative part of me that I was like, why are we always circle? And now they make incredible pancakes.
1: He blew your little mind.
0: Yeah. I think Jell's Kitchen, when we're there on Wednesday, they do, like, really, like, cool pancake designs. So,
1: really?
0: Yeah. So, anyway, I remember that. And it was delicious. A Heather pancake is amazing.
1: You're like, wow, man. And then he's like, now listen to Dark Side of the Moon with me. And then you're really blown away.
0: Yep.
1: Awesome.
0: All right. Well, Maddie, you're going to answer the questions coming up.
1: Okie dokie.
0: It's the Fast and the Curious on Light 105. And now I want pancakes.
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5: 95 southbound, a little bit heavier now past Charles Street through the merge with 146 south. Northbound, busy but moving in and out of the city. You've got moderate to heavy volume on 195 east and west, approaching and moving through the work zone at the Washington Bridge. Under the speed limit on the 610 inbound between the Atwells Overpass and 95. I'm Robin Murphy with your Right Now traffic.
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9: Warm and very humid for today. Clouds and some partial sunshine. High temperatures this afternoon in the lower 80s. Watch for an isolated shower or thunderstorm by mid to late day, though most of the day should be dry. Tonight, clearing skies with lowering humidity. Late night temperatures down to 60. Weekend still looks beautiful. Sunshine both Saturday and Sunday with lower humidity. Highs in the upper 70s on Saturday, low 80s on Sunday. I'm 12 News Chief Meteorologist Tony Petrocco for Light 105.
0: 72 degrees right now, 7:30 at Light 105. Maddie's going to answer the Fast and Curious questions coming up next. In the meantime, you can answer them, 401-272-5483. We'd love to hear from you.

0: Heather and Maddie on Light 105, 733. We have Melissa Etheridge tickets to give away for her show actually tomorrow night at Indian Ranch. If you can go and you'd like to try and win those tickets, be listening at 810. We'll open up the light lines with the Wheel of Fun. In the meantime, we've got three fast and curious questions posted on Facebook, Instagram. You can answer there or text us your answers at 401-272-5483. Maddie, you ready?
1: Yeah.
0: You sure?
1: I am.
0: Okay. We want to know, question number one, what advice you'd give to your younger self about back to school? Oh my.
1: Dear younger Maddie, it's me, your grown self. I know you have body image issues and you're not too confident, even though you put on a brave face and put on a show. But don't worry.
0: It's a long letter.
1: You grow up to be slaying it. You're sexy. You're talented.
0: Oh my God.
1: You have multiple shows on television. You have a radio show. You're the better half of. And the most important thing, forget the sports. Start a rock band and join the drama club. The end.
0: Oh, wow. Okay. Well, there you go.
1: I could have gone on for quite some time.
0: How do you think that the younger Maddie would perceive that note?
1: Huh. Buzz off, old man. I know everything.
0: Sounds accurate. Question number two. Tell us about a time that you showed up at the wrong time.
1: I'm going to make this a little meta. And I've mentioned it before to you, Heather, but yesterday I showed you a clip of a comedic golf video.
0: Yes.
1: And I had my own show on this thing called the Back Nine Network, and we started every show with a cold open. It was golf sketch comedy. Now, there was no such thing as Instagram videos then, and these were all 1 minute, you know, quick comedy segments involving golf. I did probably 100 of them. And I really, truly believe, because now I watch them all the time go viral and get really big, and everyone's done things that I did back then.
0: Yeah.
1: So I think if I'd come around now, you know, or like a year or two ago,
0: yeah,
1: those would have been digestible little golf comedy content pieces that were funnier than a lot of things I see now on Instagram that explode. So,
0: in your opinion.
1: Well, they were. Trust me. And, you know, so I came around the wrong time. I was too early.
0: Okay.
1: Or there was no mechanism to get it out to a mass audience like there is now.
0: Yeah, I hear you. Yeah, you would have benefited from social media today.
1: Definitely.
0: Without a doubt.
1: Oh, well. Hey, I'm here.
0: One day when you time travel, you can fix that.
1: Yes.
0: All right, and last question. What's a special or memorable breakfast that you once had?
1: It's funny. This just popped up on my Facebook memories this week. And it was a behind the, I took a picture of my little son, Max, and my late father-in-law, Jerry, on our Duxbury Beach vacation, having breakfast together. Their backs are to me, the water's in front of them, and I just snapped that picture. And it just came up, like, you know, it was like 17 years ago today.
0: One moment in time.
1: And I just remember watching them eat breakfast.
0: Yeah.
1: As I had my little coffee and watched them. So it was very, very nice.
0: You were cognizant in that moment that you were having a moment.
1: Uh-huh.
0: Yes.
1: That one comes to mind a lot.
0: I gotcha.
1: Yep.
0: All right. Do you also want pancakes right now?
1: I do.
0: Okay, just checking.
1: Very much so. If they could say Heather and Maddie, that'd be great.
0: Oh, my God. Next week when we do our Rise and Dine tour all across southern New England, I mean, I think that pancakes and eggs and bacon and hash browns, everything's going to be happening.
1: Let's
0: it's going to be great. Learn more about that, by the way, at
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3: 95 southbound, a little bit heavier now past Charles Street through the merge with 146 south. Northbound, busy but moving in and out of the city. You've got moderate to heavy volume on 195 east and west, approaching and moving through the work zone at the Washington Bridge, under the speed limit on the 610 inbound between the Atwells Overpass and 95. I'm Robin Murphy with your right now traffic.
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0: Heather and Maddie on Light 105. It is now 7:45. It's Friday morning. Looking a little dreary, a little hazy right now, but I think for the most part, it's going to be a nice weekend. It's the final weekend of August 2026, and we move into September, and then next weekend's Labor Day weekend. By the way, there's a national contest going on our website, light105.com. You could be one of five winners of $1,000. It's called the Labor Day Giveaway, and it's going to be in your interest to check it out.
1: All right. You know what I'm doing this weekend, speaking of that?
0: Aren't you taking Max to college?
1: Bingo.
0: Yeah, for moving his senior year.
1: Oh, I know.
0: Dude, it's crazy. Dylan is at St. A's for his senior year. He's been there for about a week and a half already.
1: Oh, my gosh.
0: I know.
1: What are we doing?
0: I don't know.
1: Life is moving too fast, people.
0: But, it is.
1: You know, that's the way it goes sometimes.
0: Yes.
1: And you must just get with the program and realize that there's nothing you can do. And yes, I'm killing time.
0: What happened? All right. You're very active over there.
1: I am.
0: What did you want to talk about?
1: Well,
0: right now?
1: I think you and I need to do what we do from time to time.
2: Move over, Magna.
0: Oh,
2: Heather
0: okay.
2: and Matty are on the case. It's a Heather and Matty investigation.
1: New scam. Who dis? That's right.
0: This is important to know about.
1: New England specific scam. Here's how it goes. Heather, I'm going to call you. Ready? Beep, boop, boop, boop, beep, beep, boop. What's your bank real quick? Oh, it doesn't matter.
0: Yeah, why would I tell you that on
1: Miss
0: the radio?
1: Miss Gersten?
0: That was the first test I passed.
1: Miss Gersten, it's on Santander Bank calling you.
0: Okay.
1: And
0: the Bank of Outlander. How about
1: yes,
0: that?
1: Yes, Outlander Bank.
0: Yeah.
1: And listen, someone has used your identity to open an account and buy what we believe to be firearms. I'm going to transfer you now to the ATF and FBI. Please hold on the line. Boop, boop, boop, boop, boop, boop, boop. Bring. Hi, this is FBI agent Steel Rock.
0: Uh-huh.
1: And as you can see from my number here, which is an actual FBI number on your caller ID.
0: Yes.
1: I need to get some information from you. Here's my badge number. You can take this.
0: Mm.
1: And Agent Steel Rock, I need to ask you some questions because we need to keep this a secret. Because, you see, people have stolen your information to buy illegal firearms, and we're investigating this.
0: Wait a second. Wait a
1: mm-hmm.
0: second.
1: Yeah.
0: Wait a second.
1: Mm-hmm.
0: People are actually falling for this?
1: Oh, yes.
0: No, they're not. No, they're not.
1: Yep.
0: No, they have to be preying on only the elderly. No one else is falling for this.
1: When they call you, they'll say, we will call you back with more information. It shows a real FBI Boston number to further trick you.
0: Right.
1: Then they send you an encrypted app.
0: Uh-huh. Which then you download onto your phone.
1: That
0: hence
1: says,
0: exposing all of your information to the scammers.
1: FBI all over it.
0: Right.
1: So do not fall. If someone from the FBI calls you or someone from your bank about legal purchases in New England, whatever, don't fall for it.
0: You know what? Even if detectives and agents Mulder and Scully showed up at my doorstep, I wouldn't hand over information.
1: Was Scully the girl?
0: Yes.
1: If Gillian Anderson showed up at my house, I might give her some information.
0: Really?
1: Oh.
0: Okay.
1: Yeah.
0: This is ridiculous.
1: Well,
0: but I can't believe they're getting away with it, so it's important that we talk about it.
1: It's out there.
0: Okay.
1: Now, follow-up story.
0: Yes.
1: Unrelated. If someone calls you and says, meet me out for breakfast this week and buy me breakfast because I'll be remote broadcasting, actually do that. That person actually does want a gift card.
0: Okay.
1: That is not a scam.
0: That's going to be true.
1: Yep.
0: And maybe we need the FBI to confirm that, but I don't think we need their involvement.
1: You mean a federal bikini inspector?
0: Okay. I can't believe that people are falling for this stuff. You know what? Rule of thumb.
1: Uh-huh.
0: Don't click on anything that you don't know what it is. The other day, I got a check in the mail.
1: Right.
0: From Synchrony Bank.
1: Ooh.
0: For $1.82.
1: Oh.
0: And I was like,
1: what is this all about?
0: Yeah. And Scott goes immediately, do not cash it.
1: Mm-hmm.
0: And I'm like, but I really need a dollar.
1: Yeah, who doesn't need $1.82?
0: And he's like, this is it. Like, don't cash it, because the next thing you know, like, they're going to say, like, whoa, you owe us all this money. We sent that in error and all that stuff. And then I realized, oh, wait a second, I know what this is. I went on findmassmoney.com.
1: Oh, yeah.
0: And I found that I had an outstanding check of $1.82, and I decided to fill out the form and get it, and they actually sent me the money, so it was legit. But
1: those sound like the amounts of my residual checks from my acting career.
0: Right. The other mail that came that day at the same time that I got that check for $1.82 was another one for $33,000. I didn't check that one.
1: Yeah,
0: I didn't deposit that one.
1: Yeah.
0: Yeah.
1: All right, so there you go. Be careful, everybody.
0: Okay. Thank you, Maddie.
1: You got it.
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0: You're going to Florida. 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I'm so happy for you. Mm-hmm. You're going to play golf with your dad. You don't wish snow on other people.
1: I'm not wishing it. 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
0: If you believe in karma.
1: It's going to snow in Florida.
0: No, your flight's going to get canceled.
1: How dare you?
0: Yep.
1: No, you've gone too far.
0: Oh, I've gone too far.
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1: 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Light 105 news time is 8 o'clock. Good morning. 73 degrees right now. Full forecast coming up in a couple of minutes. Here's your 105-second update.
2: Jerry getting back to work in Plymouth. Good morning. This follows closing arguments. Lindsey Clancy's murder trial. Former Governor Gina Raimondo back in town campaigning for Brett Smiley. Providence Mayor, her one-time chief of staff and administration director. His new concerns of flooding in Nepal and Tibet with nearly 500 dead, 1,500 missing, including at least 90 Americans. They believe it was a broken ice chunk from a glacier that triggered massive flooding there. In sports, the Patriots falling flat. A 37-13 preseason finale loss at Cleveland. Red Sox and Yankees open a key four-game series in the Bronx tonight. Yankees a 5-1 loss to the Astros last night in New York. I'm Bill Haberman.
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8: 195 westbound on the Washington Bridge. Left lane is blocked. Emergency crews dealing with an incident there. Traffic is backed up past the East Shore Expressway overpass. Eastbound slow between 95 and the Washington Bridge. 95 northbound before the Thurber's Curve. All lanes are open now. Just one vehicle in the right shoulder to watch out for. Northbound traffic, a heavy ride after Jefferson Boulevard heading up into the city. Southbound, you're under the speed limit from the Pawtucket S curves all the way into downtown Providence. I'm Robin Murphy with your right now traffic.
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2: Warm and very humid for today. Clouds and some partial sunshine. High temperatures this afternoon in the lower 80s. Watch for an isolated shower or thunderstorm by mid to late day, though most of the day should be dry. Tonight, clearing skies with lowering humidity. Late night temperatures down to 60. Weekend still looks beautiful. Sunshine both Saturday and Sunday with lower humidity. Highs in the upper 70s on Saturday, low 80s on Sunday. I'm 12 News Chief Meteorologist Tony Petrocco for Light 105.
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6: 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I'm like, okay, listen. She was sassy. She was awesome. She was kind. She didn't cure polio. She wrote 9 to 5 on her fingernails. Let's keep things in perspective.
3: Okay.
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3: Coming up this hour with Heather and Maddie, we have the Wheel of Fun. Last chance tickets. Our final pair to go see Melissa Etheridge tomorrow night at Indian Ranch. How'd you like to go? Make sure you're listening. We're going to open up the light lines momentarily. In fact, right after Journey. And we're going to have some more fun. We'll fill you in on the Rise and Dine breakfast tour next week. Get to some of your fast and curious answers. And more. Heather and Maddie.

Maddie. That's us. Light 105. That's also us. You are missing. 401-272-5483. Give us a call right now. Join the show and be part of it. Play a game with us. And when all is said and done, you win the game. You're going to get to go see Melissa Etheridge tomorrow night at Indian Ranch. Make sure that you can go to the show, too. Like, don't just say, like, well, you know, I don't know if I can make it. We right. want you to actually be there tomorrow night at the show. All right, 401-272-5483. And good luck from Light 105.

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0: 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Who's this?
1: Justin.
0: Justin, where are you from?
1: Calling from Fall River, Mass.
0: Can you go to Melissa Etheridge tomorrow night?
1: Definitely.
0: Welcome to the Wheel of Fun, Justin.
1: Thank you.
0: What are you up to today?
1: I'm just at the dog park with my uncle and my dog, relaxing.
0: All right, nice.
2: Sounds nice.
1: Definitely.
0: Let's spin the wheel and see if we can win you a prize. You ready?
1: Yes, I am.
2: Justin, this morning you'll be playing a game called Royally Wrong Returns.
0: Royally Wrong Returns.
2: Yes.
0: How do we play?
2: Well, you see, as you might know, two of the former royals are returning back to England. We were talking about it this week. It's Meghan and Harry, right, Heather? Is that correct?
0: Yes, they went back to the UK.
2: So it got us thinking that they might get a cold reception. It might not be a great return for them because they said publicly, we don't want to be royals anymore. And it got us thinking of royally wrong returns, times when people returned or made a comeback or came back and it didn't exactly go great. Are you ready?
1: Yes.
2: All right. In 2003, Fox aired a reality dating show where women competed for a person they were told was wealthy. It was a massive cultural phenomenon, 40 million viewers. But when they tried to make it return, Fox staged a grand return of the franchise that completely failed. It was called Richer or Poorer Who? Is it Richie Rich, Joe Millionaire, or Mike Moneymaker?
1: Which one, Punky? Which one do you think?
3: I don't have any idea.
1: I'm going to guess the third one.
2: Mike Moneymaker? I'm sorry, it was Richer or Poorer Joe Millionaire was the name of the show, but it's okay. We got plenty left.
0: Right. Next time, ask the dog instead of your uncle.
2: Yeah, he might know.
1: Go on, Chico.
2: Oh. Yeah, he wants to play. He clearly wants to play.
1: Definitely.
2: All right. You might remember this car from the Back to the Future film trilogy. But the original company went bankrupt in 1982, but they decided to make a triumphant return with a hyped-up, brand-new, modern electric vehicle called the Alpha 5. But the return was a royal disaster. What car was it? Is it the AMC Pacer, the DeLorean, or the Yugo?
1: Oh, the first one.
2: The AMC Pacer, I'm sorry, you might remember from Back to the Future, it was the DeLorean.
0: No. Yes.
2: The DeLorean. Now, this happens a lot. People get the first couple wrong, but we're going to turn things around right now and get three in a row right. I believe in you. Are you ready?
1: Yes.
0: Justin, all right. Justin.
2: David Hasselhoff played Mitch Buchanan. He was the definitive face of the global television phenomenon known as Baywatch. When that show went away, they were desperate to keep it going, so they packed up production and staged a grand return to the screen by relocating. But it was an absolute dud, known as what? Is it Baywatch Dubai, Baywatch Hawaii, or the Real Lifeguards of Rhode Island?
3: I believe it's Hawaii.
1: Hawaii?
2: You got it. Woo! Well done. Excellent job. All right, number four, Coors launched this drink. It was a famous drink at the time in 93, went away, came back, but it tasted like your sweaty gym towel soaked in black licorice water. It was known as what? Was it Mount Gay Rum, New Coke, or Zima?
1: Zima?
2: Yes, that's it. You remember Zima, Heather? Guy's probably bought you a few Zimas back in the day.
0: Actually, I tried it once and I thought it was gross, so no.
2: All right, listen carefully. Somebody decided when she was making her big screen return, she hadn't done a movie in a time. Well, this song went along with the movie, and this and the movie were an absolute disaster. Listen carefully. Is that singing American Pie in her big return that failed? Is it Cher, Pink, or Madonna?
1: Madonna.
2: Yeah. She shouldn't have driven that Chevy to the levee or anywhere else because it was a disaster. Tanked. The whole thing tanked, thank goodness.
0: Meantime, she's just been nominated for 11 MTV Video Music Awards. So.
2: Yeah, but we don't celebrate the good stuff here.
0: Okay. Hey, congratulations, Justin. Melissa Etheridge, tickets are yours. You're going tomorrow night.
1: Thank you, guys. I really appreciate it.
0: Thank your uncle and Chico.
1: Thank you.
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5: We've got a crash, 95 northbound state offices exit. That right lane is partially blocked, so watch for a slowdown there. 95 southbound, mostly under the speed limit before Smithfield Ave, heading into the city. 195 eastbound, slow between 95 and the Washington Bridge. Westbound, you got a slow ride before the East Shore Expressway overpass, heading out past Broadway. I'm Robin Murphy with your Right Now traffic.
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0: Heather and Maddie on Light 105. There's Madonna, so talked about on this show today. 844, also something that we talked about on this lovely show today, is the fact that we are going to be taking it on the road next week. We call it the Rise and Dine Breakfast Tour with Heather and Maddie, and we are psyched about it. We are getting close to an announcement. And a big announcement about where we're going to be on Monday. But it looks like all 5 days next week from 7 to 10. You can come by and see us at various locations. The Cornerstone Bakery in Swansea on Tuesday. Gel's Kitchen 2 in Warwick on Wednesday. We've got the Gathering Grounds Cafe in Seekonk on Thursday. And then on Friday, the Hamilton Diner also in Seekonk. And we would love to see you. Plus, half off gift cards go on sale for each of those places while we're there. So how great is that?
1: Like Supertramp, we're having breakfast in America.
0: That's true. All right, Maddie. Now what are we doing on a Friday morning? We need to inform.
1: Well, this might be under the category of the stupidest thing I've ever heard.
0: Oh, no way.
1: But I need to know your opinion on it.
0: Okay.
1: There's a lot of talk. Now, the story, the reason it's in the news this term is because of actually a sad story where someone was unfortunately killed doing this.
0: Oh, my God.
1: But let's talk about the wider aspect of the story, because I had never heard of it, much like the people who are commenting about this online. They had never heard of it. Perhaps you have heard of it, Heather. I'm interested to know. And if you think that it's kind of neat, or maybe.
2: Well, that is the stupidest thing that I have ever heard.
1: Right.
0: Okay.
1: This is called Trash the Dress. Do you know about this?
0: Trash
1: the
0: dress. Mm-hmm. No.
1: So basically, what it is, after you get married, you then take a wedding photographer of some kind, and you wear your wedding dress, but you do something crazy in it. And this may soil, tear, or otherwise ruin the dress to create a sort of artistic contrast.
0: And you go with a photographer and you have pictures taken of you like rolling around in the mud.
1: Yes.
0: Jumping off a pier.
1: Yes.
0: Yeah.
1: Exactly.
0: So somebody died doing this?
1: Yeah. Well, we don't want to focus on that part of it. But
0: no,
1: yes.
0: Sometimes people do extreme things and it's not really smart.
1: It was kind of trending in this direction. It was getting more and more extreme. You know, there's flames involved.
0: And oh, my God.
1: Water involved in this case.
0: And, okay.
1: But it's been around for a little while now. And these brides doing crazy things with their dresses. Mostly it started with like mud and things like that. And even like ink and paint.
0: Right.
1: Just like ruining the dress somehow.
0: Right.
1: Trash the dress. Is it cool, hip, different, Heather, or is it the stupidest thing you've ever heard?
0: I'm going to put it in the category of one of the stupidest things I've ever heard.
1: Yeah.
0: Only because I feel like wedding dresses can be pretty expensive.
1: Yeah.
0: And so the thought of doing something like that to that dress that meant so much at the time sounds a little foolish to me.
1: Yeah.
0: Like, so the deal is that you say like, oh, I got a million views as everyone watched me trash something that meant a lot to me and cost a lot.
1: Right.
0: Yeah.
1: Yeah, I agree.
0: I also feel like there are a lot of people, for example, that can't afford wedding dresses.
1: Mm-hmm.
0: And so there's such a better use for that dress. Like, I'd much prefer that somebody who doesn't have one would wear mine for their own wedding versus me, like, you know, setting it off on a rocket into space.
1: I'm against it, not because I care about the dress as much. It just seems so self-indulgent, doesn't it? I mean, like, the bride gets enough attention. Now we got to do a post-photo shoot.
0: Right.
1: With all kinds of stunting going on. Like, can you just focus on the marriage?
0: Right.
1: Maybe it's a bad sign that you want to trash the dress.
0: Yeah.
1: You know what I'm saying?
0: And I think years from now, you're going to be sad that you did that.
1: I would agree.
0: Now, this is somebody you're talking to right now who struggles on a regular basis of the fact that I have a wedding dress still hanging up in my closet, wondering what am I ever going to do with this thing?
1: Sure.
0: But I can't part with it.
1: Mm.
0: And the thought of even doing something dastardly to it, just no.
1: What if you made it into a Halloween costume?
0: That would be fine. Although, are you going to like drip blood all over it and stuff? Maybe. And make it like a Carrie episode?
1: Maybe.
0: Yeah, I don't know.
1: Like a zombie bride or maybe rock and roll bride or 80s bride.
0: Yeah.
1: Oh, where's the 80s party that we're going to have and do 80s bride?
0: Everyone will step on my train the whole time.
1: Yeah, that's true.
0: I'm not into this idea.
1: All right. Well, there you go.
0: I mean, you could do a similar thing with AI, you know, just put it into AI and go mess this up. Post that.
1: Now, I'm not into Trash the Dress, but ironically, I was very into Trashy Girls in Dresses.
0: Okay.
1: Which is a different thing.
0: And that's also one of the stupidest things I've ever heard.
2: Well, that is the stupidest thing.

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0: 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We got tickets to give away while you're there. It's always a lot of fun. And there's a video up on our Facebook page and Instagram right now where you can see scenes from last year's party and get a gist of what it is. And it's a lot of fun. Vienna Bakery's giving us those Pac-Man cookies again.
1: Mm-hmm.
0: And D-Fab's decor is designing everything with balloons. 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
0: So obviously there's been a ton of talk about Dolly Parton this week, and she passed away at the age of 80. Rumor has it she was willing to try experimental drugs during her cancer treatment to benefit future patients. Stella Parton, her sister, 77 years old herself, revealed this on Instagram right after Dolly's passing. So there's a ton of merch coming out related to her, and they're still trying to do that petition. It's kind of ramped up again to have the airport in Nashville named after her. So we'll see. And I still haven't heard whether or not they're going to go ahead with Dolly Parton Day on September 25th, but I can only imagine.
1: I see.
0: Yeah. You know what? Someone who's been doing music for a very long time actually has new music coming out today. And it was weird because I thought of him just yesterday. Do you remember when Dolly Parton came out with that album where she was singing with all these other artists?
1: Yes.
0: Including Steve Perry from Journey, right? And I said, all right, well, there's another artist out there that I talked to in the last year. And he said that he was coming out with an album of like hits that he was going to perform with the bands.
1: Oh, Billy the Mop Boy?
0: No, that was Mop Man from Scotland.
1: Who did he sing
0: with? It was Engelbert Humperdinck.
1: Right. He did tease a upcoming album.
0: And he goes, you know, I did a song with Journey. And I'm like, wait, stop the phone. You know, hold everything, Engelbert.
1: Right.
0: So I was saying to myself in the car yesterday, I wonder whatever happened with that album. I just found out it's coming out today.
1: Get out.
0: I know. So I looked it up.
1: Give me a little.
0: And this is Engelbert Humperdinck performing faithfully with Jonathan Cain from Journey.

0: Not bad, right? Okay.
1: A lot of production.
0: Oh, it definitely is. It definitely is.
1: His voice sounds young.
0: Yeah, which could be because of a lot of production. Mm. But, you know, he was still rather spry when I talked to him, when I did that Zoom with him. Maybe I'll repost that.
2: Faithfully.
1: Too soon.
0: All right. What movie will be number one this weekend? Will it be a fifth weekend in a row for Spider-Man or Maddie Blake? I have a list here of newcomers this week and see if they can beat them. There's a movie called Coyote versus Acme. It's like the live action story of the Roadrunner.
1: Looks fun.
0: And the coyote. There's a movie called The Dog Stars. Have you heard about this?
1: I saw the trailer to this. I want in immediately.
0: This stars...
1: action movie.
0: Guy Pearce, yep. Josh Brolin, Allison Janney, Jacob Elordi is in it. Sexy Frankenstein. And and it's a Ridley Scott movie.
1: If I wasn't bringing what's his face back to college, I'd go see that this weekend.
0: Yeah, that would be Max,
1: my own son. Yes.
0: Yeah.
1: How about The Devil's Mouth, the movie I reviewed earlier today? That could make some
0: money. Well, you know what movie's also out today?
1: It's on Amazon Prime, actually. Yeah.
0: I know it's still only August, but we're getting a little closer because it's Summerween. The Buddy movie. You've been telling me about this behind the scenes for a while.
1: To say I can't wait might be a mischaracterization. I'm nervous to see it because it's supposedly unhinged, and the guy who made it, Casper Kelly, is unhinged.
0: Yeah.
1: He did the famous Too Many Cooks, if you know, you know, and it aired late night on Adult Swim Network, and people didn't know what was going on. It's him.
0: Keegan-Michael Key's in this, Topher Grace, Michael Shannon, who's a little bit of an oddball to begin with. Dressed as a unicorn, a children's TV host reveals his true self as a dark and violent force of nature.
1: Yeah.
0: It's pretty safe to say do not take the kids to go see Buddy.
1: No, think of it like Barney, if Barney went bad.
0: Yeah.
1: Basically, and you were trapped in an alternative universe with Barney.
0: What was the Death to Smoochie? Wasn't that another one where somebody was...
1: I think that was a comedy.
0: Oh.
1: Death to Smoochie was a comedy.
0: Yeah, okay.
1: Yeah.
0: But it was still about someone that was wearing like one of those like, I love you outfits, and then wrong.
1: Yeah, right.
0: Okay.
1: I could be wrong about that. Yeah, I think that was a comedy.
0: Okay.
1: Robin Williams, Danny DeVito, Ed Norton. Yeah, mm-hmm.
0: Yeah, Ed Norton.
1: Yeah.
0: Okay. Well, there you go. I think Spider-Man's going to be number one again.
1: All right.
0: That's a long way to tell you that.
1: That's okay. I like the trip.
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1: Warm and very humid for today. Clouds and some partial sunshine. High temperatures this afternoon in the lower 80s. Watch for an isolated shower or thunderstorm by mid to late day, though most of the day should be dry. Tonight, clearing skies with lowering humidity. Late night temperatures down to 60. Weekend still looks beautiful. Sunshine both Saturday and Sunday with lower humidity. Highs in the upper 70s on Saturday, low 80s on Sunday. I'm 12 News Chief Meteorologist Tony Petrarca for Light 105.
2: We're up to 75 degrees right now, 922 at Light 105. Maddie, in just two songs, we have a big announcement to make, and that is regarding next week's Rise and Dine breakfast tour with Heather and Maddie.
3: Oh, it's been canceled when I tried to charge everything on the corporate account.
2: It hasn't been canceled, and you did what?
3: Nothing.
2: All right, big announcement coming up. Two songs.

0: Heather and Maddie on Light 105. It is now 9:29. We've got the light lines ringing. Hi, Light 105. Who's this?
1: Hi, it's Gwen from Swansea.
0: Hey, Gwen. How are you?
1: I'm good. How are you?
0: Excellent. What's up?
1: I was calling because I heard you talking about wedding dresses.
0: Mm.
1: And I wanted to tell you what I did with mine.
0: Okay, what'd you do?
1: My son-in-law's grandmother was a seamstress. So when my grandchildren were born, I had two granddaughters, she made their christening gowns out of my wedding dress.
0: Ah, we've heard of that before. That's way better than like burning it or doing something crazy.
1: Oh, of course.
0: Right?
1: Of course. And then I want you to, when you get a chance, Google. I don't know if you saw, did you see Dolly Parton on Jimmy Kimmel?
0: Dolly Parton on Jimmy Kimmel, like an old clip?
1: Talking about her husband's crush on Jennifer Aniston.
0: Oh, no, I haven't.
1: Okay, if you Google it, it is the funniest thing. Yeah, you're not going to believe what she says. But
0: all
1: anyway,
0: right, perfect. Thank you so much.
1: That heads up. No problem.
0: Hey,
1: have
0: Gwen.
1: Have a good day, guys.
0: Gwen, you're in Swansea, you said?
1: Yes. You're going to be at Cornerstone?
0: Yeah.
1: What day?
0: Cornerstone Bakery and Restaurant on Tuesday. Come by and see us, okay?
1: Tuesday. I will.
0: Awesome. Thank you so much.
1: All right. No problem. Take care. Bye.
0: That's all part of the Rise and Dine Breakfast Tour that's happening next week. And that is something that we need to talk about right now because we have some big news related to that.
2: An announcement?
0: Yeah.
2: A Heather and Maddie announcement?
0: True story.
2: All right. It's exciting.
0: It is.
2: All right. What do we got?
0: Remember when we said that we were going to be out next week, Tuesday through Friday? We were looking for a place for Monday.
2: I remember that time that you said that.
0: So many of you immediately sent us some texts and told us that you have a favorite breakfast joint, this and that, that and this incorporated, you know, things like that.
2: We had an unexpected opening for Monday for our breakfast tour.
0: Totes. Well, you told us about a place.
2: You say toast?
0: No, yes, I said toast. Will. Yes, we're going to have toast.
2: Right, okay.
0: Totally totes.
2: You're not smelling toast, right?
0: No.
2: All right, good.
0: No. Too soon. So, we're going to be at Such a Bagel in Greenville on Monday from 7 to 10.
2: Let's go!
3: Yeah,
2: let's go!
0: You know how I love myself a good bagel.
2: Oh, you are. It's a great way to kick off our breakfast tour, actually, when you think about it.
0: Yes.
2: Because you are the bagel queen.
0: Right.
2: Among other things.
0: Do you know that Kevin in Greenville told us about this place a long time ago?
2: That's
0: that
2: right.
0: They play our show.
2: It's just density.
0: And then we heard from Mike yesterday, and he and I were chatting on text last night back and forth. And I was like, Mike, dude, let's make this happen.
2: Mm-hmm.
0: And he's psyched about it. And so many of you mentioned Such a Bagel. So that's where we're going to be. So it's a complete week on the road next week, 7 to 10. All the details at light105.com. We're going to have half-off gift cards go on sale for each place at 8:30 a.m. to go inside with it. And if you stop by and see us, you're going to be able to enter to win a $50 gift card to each place.
2: Let's go.
0: Right.
2: Drop the kids off at school.
0: Right.
2: And come see us.
0: Ditch the kiddies.
2: Or maybe on the way in.
0: That's true.
2: Right. Some schools
0: start at 7.
2: Start broadcasting at 7 a.m. Come by with the kids.
0: All right. This is awesome.
2: Grab some breakfast. Grab a brekkie sandy.
0: Right.
2: And let's go.
0: Now back to those special outfits that we're going to wear.
2: Yeah. We got to coordinate the whole week.
0: Oh, I thought you'd say, like, hey, my number's been changed. Don't call me all week. We won't talk about special outfits.
2: Oh, there's a really good chance I won't show up to any of these, but let's just move forward as if we were going to.
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0: Heather and Maddie on Light 105. It is 9:44. That's one of those words that when, like, you say bad, it can mean so many different things at so many different times. Either way, you can say it to your dog and be like, you're such a bad boy. You're such a bad boy. And the tail will be wagging because they don't know any different. Heather and Maddie, these are deep thoughts from me today on this Friday. Listen, we're going to wrap things up and say thank you so much for a whole bunch of things. Like, first of all, for listening to our show. How about also for participating in Win, Lose, or Drive? That contest is now over. We have all of our qualifiers, and we're going to give away a two-year lease on a brand new Lincoln from Flood Lincoln of Narragansett. So thank you to them. That's happening a week from tomorrow on the 5th.
1: Amazing.
0: It is amazing. Our Harry Styles contest is wrapping up today. So be listening for those keywords at 11, 3, and 6 today. Maybe you get to fly to New York City to go see Harry live. Couple things to mention. We heard from a bunch of you sharing what you were going to do this weekend. I'm going to see the Cher show, speaking of sharing.
1: Oh, yeah.
0: Tonight.
1: That's right.
0: In Foxborough at the Marilyn Rodman Performing Arts Center. So I'm really looking forward to that. If you haven't seen my videos related to that, where I went behind the scenes at Emerald City Theatrical and tried on even a Bob Mackie jumpsuit, that was fun. I'm supposed to go to Melissa Etheridge tomorrow night, so I'm hoping that happens. The International Tennis Hall of Fame is having some big time stuff over the weekend over in Newport, so you might see some famous people walking around there.
1: Do you mean like you hope it happens like weather wise, or do you need a ride to that show? Like
0: a little of both.
1: I see. The ladies, the LPGA Tour is right there in Norton. It's a great take. I've been to an LPGA tournament. I've been to PGA tournaments many times, like dozens of times, and I got to tell you, I had more fun at the LPGA event. If you have a young woman in your life who is interested in golf at all, I'm telling you, get there. The players for the LPGA Tour understand, they get the assignment, if you will, so there's no grumpy brush bys by these ladies. They will stay, sign autographs, take pictures, you can get close access to them. It's a great take. I can't recommend it enough.
0: There's no Tigress Woods making things difficult.
1: Right.
0: Got it.
1: I'm trying to play. Not terrible. Back away from me, please.
0: You know, when I said that I would go see the Cher show in Foxborough tonight, I never took into account that there would be the Savannah Bananas over at Gillette.
1: Right.
0: That's tonight and tomorrow night, so I got to leave extra early.
1: Yeah.
0: Yeah, look out for everyone dressed in yellow, that's for sure.
1: That'll be a fun night.
0: Gloria in Warwick said she's going, and we heard from Gary and Cranston, who, of course, does security at Gillette, so he's going to be there.
1: Ah, right, of course.
0: Yes. All right, have an excellent weekend, and enjoy the last blast of August, and then join us for the Rise and Dine Tour, the breakfast tour, all next week, hitting the road, taking our show out there for the people. It's almost like we're running for office or something.
1: I know. We're going to shake hands and kiss babies.
0: Maybe that's a good sign. Maybe that's some good juju, you know, coming up. Maybe we actually will win that Marconi coming up in October.
1: By kiss babies, I mean eat pancakes.
0: Right.
1: I wouldn't count on that, Heather.
0: What, winning the Marconi?
1: Yeah. Mm-hmm.
0: Come on.
1: It's an honor just to be nominated, remember.
0: Okay.
1: I heard her demo.
0: Yeah. You know what?
1: Yeah.
0: That's not very nice.
1: I know. That's what I do.
0: This is what you do. You set yourself up for bad things.
1: I deflect.
0: So, yeah. Because if you get excited about something, exactly, you'll just be disappointed.
1: And you know what they say, Heather? I learned this lesson halfway through my career. I wish I had learned it earlier.
0: Yeah.
1: You can't get too faint of praise. You can't accept too much praise. And also, you can't get too down from the critics. Both things are true.
0: Okay.
1: You
0: even ground.
1: Do what you do.
0: Do what you do.
1: And move forward. And if you're doing it right, then you probably are having fun.
0: Text of the day. Let's go.
1: Fine.
2: We love every text we say on Heather and Matt. That's why it's the text of the die.
1: Brought to you by Heather and Maddie's Rise and Dine Tour. 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
0: Wow. All right. So make sure that you text us with any thoughts in your head, and you could be featured on our show.
1: Absolutely.
0: Like we just heard this morning from so many of you.
1: So many.
0: Some of you even shared your Trash the Dress pictures.
1: Yes. Now, one quick question on that before you read the text of the day, Heather.
0: Sure.
1: I might have misunderstood when I was reading about Trash the Dress, is Trash the Dress only associated with, like, you're trashing it because you're getting a divorce or there's a breakup?
0: Oh, no, no, no. It's,
1: right.
0: It's just because it's a dress and you're done wearing it for a special
1: great.
0: Event.
1: Okay, good.
0: Yeah, you could still stay in a successful marriage.
1: Understood. All right, I just wanted to make sure because someone had contacted us and said to that effect that they had done it, you know, post a divorce, which to me would change my opinion on it maybe a little
0: bit. Oh, yeah, yeah. I guess you can do either. It's up to you.
1: Sure, right. Okay.
0: It's your party and you'll trash your dress when you want to.
1: Right, right.
0: All right. We're going to go to Teresa.
1: Yes.
0: Teresa this morning has sent us a fabulous text, and it says, "Good morning, Heather and Maddie. I just wanted to let you know that I retired in June, and we have sold our home in Massachusetts, and we'll be moving to South Carolina next week."
1: Oh, my gosh.
0: There's more.
1: Okay.
0: "I refuse to be without the both of you, so I will be listening to Light 105 through my Alexi. Thank you so much for being part of my morning commute to start my days off right, and much continued success to both of you."
1: Bad news. I'm retiring on Monday.
0: No, you're not.
1: I'm We're retiring be such a bagel. Stack of pancakes and bagels.
0: Got me. That's Marconi winning comedy. Have a wonderful weekend,
1: told
0: guys.
1: You we're not going to win.
0: Bagels.
1: Stay gold, baby.
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1: Yes, I'll be playing again. 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
1: Did I not say that?
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Light 105, it's Amy. Good morning. It is Friday. It looks like the sun is squeezing itself out right now. I'm looking out the window here from the studio on the Wampanoag Trail. Squeezing. It's like, I'm trying to make this a sunny summer Friday. Maybe you did the whole school drop-off thing this morning. Good job. Maybe you're just settling into work. I'll tell you in two songs what you can expect. And then I'll be able to talk better, too. Flight 105.

0: Light 105. It's Amy. You know what I absolutely love doing? Writing things down, making a list, and crossing it off. And sometimes, if I've already done the task, and this is kind of a little kooky here, if I've already done the task, but I didn't have it on the list, I will put that on the list just to cross it off. All right, so let's see what we can add to the list for today. All right, how about I give you another national keyword at 11 for your chance to win a trip to New York to see Harry Styles. I will ask you my one question at 1. In between that, I will take you back to the 90s at noon, and we're playing Film Friday trivia. And of course, I always say this, I want to know, what are you doing this weekend? Are you going to the water fire tomorrow night? Do you have some fun summery plans? Are you celebrating, like, you know, the fact that you made it through the drop-off line this week at school, if it started for you in your life? Let me know. 401-272-LITE. Text me.
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1: And Channel 12's TJ Del Santo says for this afternoon, we do have some partial sunshine today. Very humid, too. Low 80s for the day. And then we could get a shower thunderstorm by mid to late afternoon into the evening. But much of the day should be dry. It is 77 in Providence.

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Did you get your tickets yet? 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It's the Wicked Awesome 80s Party, and we want you to be there. 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

0: Light 105, it's Amy checking in on the lines here, the text lines at 401-272-LITE, and seeing what everybody is doing this weekend. It looks like Dawn in Cranston is hanging out with her kids before they go back to school. I love that. And I do know that there's a water fire full lighting tomorrow night in downtown Providence. So if you're looking for something summery to do before the summer ends, which doesn't until September 21st, as a little reminder there, then that is an idea as well. And let me know what you might be doing by texting me at 401-272-LITE. Now, the weather doesn't look too shabby. It looks like tomorrow we do have some sun, and then Sunday is now going to be mostly sunny and dry with highs in the low 80s. So I don't know, maybe a little, late August cookout.
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0: Light 105, it's Amy. We go back to the 90s at noon every weekday, and I'll play you a few songs from the 90s. We also play trivia. And I know Heather and I, we go back to the 80s on Saturday nights. The Wicked Awesome 80s show starts at 8. And can you tell, we just love nostalgia. We love talking about things from the past that made us so happy. And I came across something that I remember coming out in the 90s, and my sister and I begged my mom to buy these. We were kind of a healthy food family. I think I've told the story before where we actually had fruit roll-ups, but they were fruit rolled up, like flattened out real fruit, you know, whatever it was, like rolled up into this like weird breaded thing. And I'm like, no, mom, these aren't the ones that my friends have in their lunch boxes. I'm thankful for that now. But when I see these things where I'm like, oh, I remember that she actually caved and bought some of these things for us. Magic Middles. Do you remember those cookies? Magic Middles, okay? They were like little Keebler cookies. And when you open them up, they had more, like they had magical middles, like maybe chocolate or chocolate and peanut butter. And those came across the other day in my feed. And I was like, oh my goodness, I loved those. And thanks, Mom, for buying them for real.
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1: And Channel 12's TJ Del Santos says for this afternoon, partial sun and then very humid, low 80s. Shower, thunderstorm possible by mid to late afternoon into the evening, but much of the day should be dry. It is 81 in Seekonk.

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It's Amy. If you're headed to Gillette tonight or even the Xfinity Center, it's going to be a lot of traffic. Savannah Bananas at Gillette. Lucky you if you're going. Kelly and Seekonk.

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0: 105, it's Amy checking in on our light lines and seeing what everybody's up to this weekend at 401-272-LITE. Debbie in West Warwick, who actually stopped by the studios yesterday. So fun seeing you. And yes, have so much fun. You're going to En Vogue, Salt Pepper, and TLC at Mohegan. And you won tickets with us to Melissa Etheridge at Indian Ranch. So my goodness, yes, you will be recuperating from all the partying. So have so much fun. Hydrate, Debbie. Justin from Fall River is seeing Melissa Etheridge as well. And Christine in Pasco, your childhood best friend is coming over from New Hampshire. And you are also going to see Salt and Pepper, TLC, and En Vogue together. That is going to be such a fun time. And let's see. Pam from West Warwick is also going to see the Savannah Bananas tonight and Pitbull tomorrow. Alexis from Pawtucket, you're going to a concert. What concert are you going to? Everybody be careful out there. You know, I'm going to be like a mom right now. Wear your seatbelt, two hands on the wheel, and be safe.
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cigarette break. It's like 10,000 spoons when all you need is a knife. It's meeting the man of my dreams and then meeting his beautiful wife. And isn't it ironic?

0: It's the 90s at noon on Light 105. It's Amy. All right, I am going right to the light lines, but I'm going to play you this movie clip once again. It's Film Friday. So I'm playing you movie clips or a movie clip from a 90s movie. You're guessing the movie. 401-272-LITE. Here's the clip that I played.
1: Denise Fleming, don't think you're getting away without signing either. I saved a special space for you to sign in the back. Why didn't you get your senior portrait taken?
2: Specifically to avoid moments like this one, actually.
1: Thanks, you too. Go Huntington!
0: What movie is that from? 401-272-LITE. All right, I want to say hi to Jim from Cumberland. Bonus, because you said the movie and the actress speaking in that clip. Todd in Coventry. Greg is insisting that Go is the answer. I do know that movie, but Greg, keep guessing. You too, Todd. And let's see, we've got Bob and Cranston said that Audrey is guessing what movie it is. And guess what? Once again, Audrey's right. Jen and Norton, Not Bring It On. Great guess, though. Chris in Providence said Clueless. Keep going. And if you want to guess, let's see. Oh, Vanessa from Lakeville coming in. You are correct. All right, I'll play that clip one more time. Let's see if we can boost the levels a little bit. I know it sounded a little bit quiet. All right, you ready? Here we go.
1: Denise Fleming, don't think you're getting away without signing either. I saved a special space for you to sign in the back. Why didn't you get your senior portrait taken?
2: Specifically to avoid moments like this one, actually.
1: Thanks, you too. Go Huntington!
0: 401-272-LITE. What movie is that from? It's the 90s at noon on Light 105. It's Blessed Union of Souls with I Believe.

0: The 90s at noon on Light 105. It's Amy. You want that movie clip again? Because maybe you're like, I know it. I just need to hear it again. And then I can guess. Here it is.
1: Denise Fleming, don't think you're getting away without signing either.
2: I saved a special space for you to sign in the back. Why didn't you get your senior portrait taken?
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2: Thanks, you too. 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
0: All right, if you want to keep guessing, 401-272-LITE. It is the 90s at noon, so I'm going to go to the light lines, do some shout-outs here. Julie from Warren, it wasn't She's All That, but great answer. John in Coventry, nice job. And Mike in the Big Z at Greenwood Inn. You want me to say, to tell Bobby that bald is beautiful. Well, it is. All right. And there you go. And now you have to explain that inside joke for the rest of us, okay? Because now we all want to know what the joke is here, okay? All right. Romaine from New Bedford. Not Charm, not Sex and the City, and not Bring It On. But you know what? All of those guesses, great. Good job. And let's see, we got Jim. Oh, Jim from Cumberland. Oh, we already, you know what? Let's go with your answer because you said the bonus answer here because you said that was Melissa Joan Hart and you were correct from the movie. Can't Hardly Wait. Yep. Can't Hardly Wait. 1998. Of course, it's a, teen rom-com that followed a big group of high school seniors at this like massive graduation party. Jennifer Love Hewitt was in there. Seth Green, a whole bunch of people. A notable little cameo, maybe in a little earlier role too. Jason Segel's in it too. Selma Blair made an appearance. Jerry O'Connell. Yeah, it's a good movie. Can't Hardly Wait. So there you go. The movie was titled after the song Can't Hardly Wait by The Replacements, by the way. Little fun fact in case you're going on Jeopardy anytime soon. So good job. All right. If you got it right and wrong, I just love when you play. And we'll do this again on Monday on Light 105.
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1: Channel 12's TJ Del Santo says for this afternoon, we do have some partial sunshine. Now, it's going to be pretty humid today and low 80s. Shower, thunderstorm possible my mid to late afternoon into the evening, but much of the day should be dry. It is 84 in Seekonk. Night one.

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0: Light 105, it's Amy. So there you go. You could do like a whole Billy Joel, Christie Brinkley type theme if you're coming to our Wicked Awesome 80s party, which again is September 12th at the Event Factory in Warwick. And we're just going to have a good time, like a good old fashioned fun night out, literally old fashioned, like the 1900s, okay, 1980s. But please get your tickets if you're able to get out that night and come party with us. This will be our third Wicked Awesome 80s party. And if you go back and check out the posts that we've made in the last couple of days of the previous parties, you know you're going to have a good time. Maybe you're not going because you think you have to dress up. If that's what's holding you back, wear whatever you want. You do not have to dress up. We'd love to see you all decked out in 80s gear. And I think I just haven't decided which theme I'm doing. There's so many different 80s routes that we can take, right? I could tease my hair. I could crimp it. I could also just wear like a rocker wig or something like that, right? Like, you know, the kind of music that Heather used to listen to while she was growing up in the 80s with the spandex pants and all that. Yeah, the hair bands. But it's totally up to you. We just want you there. And you can get your tickets now at light105.com.
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11: A better life with Dr. Sanjay Gupta.
12: Could the way you think about getting older actually change how you age? Sounds far-fetched, but stay with me here. Yale researcher named Becca Levy found that people who hold positive views about aging live on average 7.5 years longer than those who don't. 7.5 years. That's a bigger impact than quitting smoking. Now, believing it alone isn't magic. As author Nir Eyal puts it in his new book, Beyond Belief, your beliefs become your biology by way of behavior. In other words, if you believe you can grow and get stronger at any age, you are then more likely to eat right, to exercise, and keep learning, and your body reaps those rewards. So the next time you catch yourself saying, I'm too old for this, knock it off. The story you tell yourself and the actions that follow, those things matter far more than you think. I'm Dr. Sanjay Gupta, helping you live a better life.
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1: It is time for my one question at one. And all week, since a lot of schools went back in session this week, we've been, you know, kind of having the back to school theme going on. So for today, I'm asking you, what is one thing that kids have today that you wish you had back when you were in school? You can answer on our Light 105 Facebook page or also 401-272-LITE. What is one thing kids have today that you wish you had in school? 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

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What is one thing that kids have today that you wish you had in school? 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

0: Flight 105, it's Amy. We have a back-to-school theme this week for the one question at one. So for today, I wanted to know if there's one thing that kids have today that you wish you had in school. That's what is one thing kids have today that you wish you had in school? And of course, you can answer on our Facebook page or text me at 401-272-LITE. So I'm going to go to the light lines, and Kelly and Seekonk said a cold pack. So your tuna and mayo wasn't warm when you ate lunch every day. Oh, okay. I love that. You know, weren't we talking, was it you that we were talking about cold meatloaf sandwiches too? Sandy from Pawtucket said using calculators at math class. Sinead from Tiverton said audiobooks. Bob in Cumberland said no backpack until you went to college in the 80s. Betty from West Warwick, spell or grammar check. I love that. Computers in the library, Maris from Middletown said. And Alexis from Pawtucket said, you wish you had your glasses in elementary school. I hear about that all the time, right? You don't realize, or, you know, people don't realize that the kids don't say anything, right? And then all of a sudden, they're like, oh, yeah, I couldn't see for, you know, half the time there. So you can weigh in. 401-272-LITE or our Facebook page. What is one thing kids have today that you wish you had in school?
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0: 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The Jeffrey Osborne Celebrity Classic is coming up September 14th and 15th at the Quidnesic Country Club in North Kingstown.
1: Yes, I'll be playing again. Yes, I'll be defending my closest to the pin.
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1: And Channel 12's TJ Del Santo says for this afternoon, you can expect partly sunny skies, very humid too. Afternoon highs in the low 80s. Shower, thunderstorm possible by mid to late afternoon and into the evening, but looks like much of the day should be dry. It is 84.

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0: 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All right, when you're flying, okay, do you have pet peeves that other people are doing, right? Like some people might put their feet up on your armrest. That is probably my biggest pet peeve when I see like bare feet. I'm sorry, I'm just going to say it. But a new survey shows the biggest in-flight annoyance is passengers playing videos or music without their headphones. And they say at the beginning, like, you're not supposed to do that anyway. So those are like two things. One, it's rude. And then two, you're just like not even listening to anybody. So there you have it. More than a quarter of travelers ranked it as their top pet peeve. 40% think phone and video calls should be banned on flights too.
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0: Hey, it's John Tesh. Wake up with Heather and Maddie every weekday here on Light 105. Heather's in Hollywood, The Wheel of Fun, Therapy Thursday, and Maddie Minute. 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

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My friend Marcus is going to be hosting a music bingo, and it's going to benefit the ALS Rhode Island Association, and that is a very near and dear association and organization to my heart. 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

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We just want to hang out at the Wicked Awesome 80s Party. It's September 12th at the Event Factory in Warwick. 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
1: All right, I have it. Here is the keyword. The word is falling. F-A-L-L-I-N-G. Falling. You've heard that word before. All you have to do is text the word falling to this number. 95819. That is 95819. Text the word in and you will be qualified to win a trip to see Harry Styles in New York City. And just a note on this. Coming up at 6 o'clock, I will have the final keyword in the contest. One more chance remains. Well, this one and another one. So two more chances remain. Text the word falling to 95819 and good luck.

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0: Light 105, I'm Vic Edwards, TGIF. Yes, it is Friday. Just, you got about 1 hour, 45 minutes to go. It'll be the drive at 5, and then you'll be done for the week. And it is time now for a clue to help you answer Vic's impossible question. If you do answer it later on today at 4:10, that's when we do the question, 4:10. If you do answer it, you're going to win a $105 gift card, courtesy of our best buddies at Rhode Island Credit Union. All right, here is today's clue. Some countries have it far worse. Some countries have it far worse. That is the clue, and I will have the question coming up at 4:10.
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4: Good Friday afternoon to you. Right now we're dealing with a disabled vehicle. 610 connector inbound as you approach Dean Street. 195 East from 95 to the Washington Bridge is stop and go. Same goes for 146 South from Admiral Street to 95. 95 North between Route 10 and 195 is slow. Same goes for 95 South from Lonsdale Ave to 195. 95 South from 295 to Route 2 is a bit sluggish. Route 4 North between West Allenton Road and 95 is a 5-minute ride. It's heavy. 610 connector inbound between Route 10 and Dean Street. You're looking at a 5-minute ride, 195 West from the Mass border to Taunton Ave. I'm John Laurenti with you right now, traffic.
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1: 12 News meteorologist Katie McNeil says, well, things are going to be pretty good for the most part here over the next day or two. Looks like tonight it'll be clear. Temperatures expected to go down into the 50s, and then sunshine tomorrow. Temperatures up around the low 80s. And right now we have just about 82 in downtown Providence.

0: Y-105, I'm Vic Edwards. Maybe you got to go grocery shopping tomorrow or tonight even. Some people like to go at night. I've never done that. And maybe you got to buy some bananas, some peaches, perhaps a couple of apples. You ever see those little stickers on there, right, on some of the fruit? Fruit stickers are edible. That's right. You should peel them off and not, you know, eat them on purpose. But if you accidentally eat one, apparently it's not a big deal. They are made from edible paper. Edible paper. Now I'm tempted to try one next time I see one.
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4: 195 East from 95 to the Washington Bridges. Stop and go. Same goes for 146 South between Apple Street and 95. 95 North, you're looking at a 10-minute ride from Route 10 to 195. Same goes for 95 South from Lonsdale Ave to 195. Running off the brakes real quick, 95 South from 295 to Route 2. Route 4 North is a bit sluggish from West Allenton Road to 95. 610 connector inbound between Route 10 and Dean Street is heavy. It's a 10-minute ride, 195 West, between the Mass border and Taunton Ave. I'm John Laurenti with your Right Now Traffic.
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5: 195 East from 95 to the Washington Bridge is stop and go. Same goes for 146 South between Admiral Street and 95. 95 North, you're looking at a 10-minute ride from Route 10 to 195. Same goes for 95 South from Lonsdale Ave to 195. Running off the brakes real quick, 95 South from 295 to Route 2. Route 4 North is a bit sluggish from West Allenton Road to 95. 610 connector inbound between Route 10 and Dean Street is heavy. It's a 10-minute ride, 195 West, between the Mass border and Taunton Ave. I'm John Laurenti with your Right Now Traffic.
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Hey, it's John Tesh. We know the drive home can be, well, rough. It's why Vic Edwards does the drive at 5 every weekday. It's all upbeat music, some songs you haven't heard in a while, and a lot of energy to help with the commute home. 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
1: 12 News meteorologist Katie McNeil says clearing skies overnight, less humid, temps in the low 60s. Sunny tomorrow, high 75 to 80. Right now, 83 in Narragansett.

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Only 1% of people consider pajamas acceptable while flying. I don't know.

0: All right, the Friday afternoon edition of Vic's Impossible Question. Hi there, who is this?
1: Oh my gosh, we did it. My name's Tracy.
0: Tracy, you are the correct caller. You get to try and answer Vic's Impossible Question.
1: Oh my gosh.
0: And if you do answer it, Tracy, you're going to win a $105 gift card courtesy of Rhode Island Credit Union. Are you ready?
1: Yes.
0: All right, here's the question. 27% of people say they never, ever do this. What is it?
1: Flossing?
0: Flossing is an excellent guess, but that is not the answer I'm looking for. I am so sorry.
1: That's okay. We're just so excited to get through.
0: Well, I'm glad you got through. On Monday, listen for the clue at 3:10, and you could try again at 4:10 on Monday, all right?
1: All right, thank you.
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4: 195 East from 95 to the Washington Bridge is stop and go. It's a slow ride, 95 South between the S-curves at 195. 95 South, it's a quick tap of the brakes from 117 to New London Turnpike. 610 connector inbound from Plainfield Street to Dean Street is going to take you 10 minutes. Same goes for 195 West from the Mass border to Warren Ave. You're looking at closer to a 15-minute ride, 95 North from Jefferson Boulevard up to 195. 146 South from Admiral Street to 95 is heavy. 95 South from Mechanic Street in Foxborough to the North Attleboro Rest Area is a 10-minute ride. I'm John Laurenti with your Right Now Traffic.
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0: Cause I gotta have faith. Ooh, I gotta have faith. Because I gotta have
1: 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I'm Vic Edwards. Well, no more qualifying today in the win-loser drive contest. Yesterday was the final day. I'm sorry if you never got through. Reading here about men. Men feel uncomfortable talking about their health because, well, 17% have a fear of feeling less manly. Really? I don't know. I think talking about my health makes me feel real manly.
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4: Crews are dealing with a couple of accidents right now. The first one is 95 South, State Offices exit. The right lane is blocked. Our second accident

0: is Route 10 South at Huntington Ave. The right lane is blocked there as well. 195 East from 95 to the Washington Bridge is stop and go. 610 connector inbound between Plainfield Street and Dean Street is heavy. Same goes for 195 West from the Mass border to Warren Ave. You're looking at a 10-minute ride, 95 North from Jefferson Boulevard to 195. 146 South from Admiral Street to 95 is heavy. 24 South from 495 to 140 in rain. I'm going to take you 5. I'm John Laurenti with you right now traffic.
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1: 12 News meteorologist Katie McNeil says clearing skies overnight, less humidity. Temperatures expected to be in the upper 50s. It'll be sunny tomorrow, highs around 75 to 80. Right now we do have 80 in Bristol.

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Oh my, my, oh my, my love. 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

Light 105, I'm Vic Edwards, TGIF. And all next week, have you heard? Heather and Maddie are hitting the road, broadcasting live from some of your favorite breakfast restaurants every weekday from 7 to 10 a.m. It all begins on Monday at Such a Bagel in Greenville. That's 445 Putnam Pike. And they will be there broadcasting live from 7 to 10 a.m. So make sure you stop by, have a bagel, hang out with Heather and Maddie a little bit.

0: Light 105, I'm Vic Edwards. I am the official designated bug killer in the house of the Edwards home. That's right. If there's a bug, I must kill it with my bare hands. It was even more difficult when my daughter was still living at home. She didn't like bugs, probably still doesn't like bugs, especially spiders. Now, something I've learned over the years as the designated bug killer is don't waste your time getting a tissue. You must kill the bug with your bare hands. That way your success rate will be close to 100%.
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2: 195 East from 95 to the Washington Bridge is stop and go. 146 South between Branch Ave and 95 is a bit slow. 610 connector inbound from Plainfield Street to 95 is heavy. Same goes for 195 West from Pawtucket Ave to Warren Ave. You're looking at a 15-minute ride, 95 North from Jefferson Boulevard to Lonsdale Ave. 95 South between the downtown Pawtucket exit and 195 is bumper to bumper. 95 South from 295 to New London Turnpike is heavy. I'm John Laurenti with your Right Now Traffic.
3: A better life with Dr. Sanjay Gupta.
4: Anyone who spends time on social media can tell you the longevity space is flooded with lotions and potions and gadgets promising to help you live forever. A lot of it is a waste of money. Some of it, downright dangerous. But two trends you probably have seen do have some science behind them. First, red light therapy. Researchers believe certain wavelengths of light can energize cells, help with skin texture, and hair growth. If you want to try an at-home device, look for FDA clearance and know that it's going to take months of consistent use. Second, the sauna. Regular use has been linked to better heart and brain health. You should think of these things as the whipped cream on top rather than the foundational ice cream of the sundae. Without good diet, exercise, and friendships, those other things can only do so much. I'm Dr. Sanjay Gupta, helping you live a better life.
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1: All right. By the way, this is the final keyword, the last keyword of the contest. And the Harry Styles fly away. All right, the word is as. Two letters, A-S. And all you have to do is text that word to 95819. Text the word to 95819. The word is as, A-S. And you will be in the running to win a trip to New York City to see Harry Styles in concert. 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

Light 105 on Vic Edwards. Maybe your student, your child is going off to college or is probably in college already studying business. They went to a business school. Students in business school are told the development of a passable golf swing is crucial to the development of their careers. Wow. I wonder if they have, like, golf classes. That would be good. I mean, really? You have to play golf? Well, I guess that's the way it goes.

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0: 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Educators are suggesting that for every 30 minutes of work that your older kids have to do, you know, like homework, take a 5-minute media break. And, you know, maybe look at your phones for 5 minutes. But can anyone really look at their phones for just 5 minutes? I don't think so. It takes at least 20, 25.
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3: 195 East from 95 to the Washington Bridge is stop and go. 95 South is slow from the S-curves to the 610 connector. Same goes for 146 South between Admiral Street and 95. 610 connector inbound from Route 10 to 95 is seeing some heavy volume. Same goes for 195 West from the Wampanoag Trail to Warren Ave. You're looking at a 10-minute ride. 95 North from Elmwood Ave to Smithfield Ave. 95 South from 117 to New London Turnpike is a bit heavy. We have an event in Mansfield tonight, and also there is an event happening up in Foxborough. I'm John Laurenti with your Right Now Traffic.
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1: 12 News meteorologist Katie McNeil says clearing skies overnight, less humidity, temperatures in the upper 50s overnight. Sunshine tomorrow, highs 75 to 80. Right now we have 82

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0: 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Friday night, water fire tomorrow night in downtown Providence. Starting around 7:30, right up until midnight, there is fire on the water. That's right, in case you've never been. It's just like it sounds. And Monday at 3:10, I will have a clue for Vic's impossible question. And at 4:10, we'll do the question. If you answer it, you, of course, will win a $105 gift card. Tomorrow is Saturday, and I will be here at 3 o'clock. Take you right up until the Wicked Awesome 80s show. John Tesh is coming up next.
1: Hi, we're Heather and Maddie. 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
5: 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You got some light travel on both sides of the 610 connector. 146 is looking good. 295 is fantastic, both ways from Cranston to Cumberland and back. Have yourself a great weekend. I'm John Laurenti with your Right Now Traffic.
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0: You know, all fancy and junk.

Hey, it's Amy. Women's Fund of Rhode Island is hosting the annual Women Leading Change Celebration, which celebrates leaders for outstanding work in gender equity in Rhode Island. The event is September 23rd at Bally's in Lincoln. Tickets and info at WFRI.org.

0: Welcome to Intelligence for Your Life. John Tesh with you. We're going to protect your brain, and it's pretty simple. Experts say just take an acting class. Now, neuroscientist Dr. Ken Kosick from UC Santa Barbara says learning lines and coordinating them with blocking, which is how you're supposed to move around the stage, is a powerful way to activate your frontal lobe. That's the region related to memory and reasoning. And acting activates the temporal cortex, too, which helps us understand and process speech. In a recent study, people who went to acting class twice a week for a month, they had an increased ability to remember words, numbers, and short stories. And they improved their language skills by a full 20%.
1: Intelligence for your life.
2: And coming up, we'll dig into the latest research on happiness. According to Dr. Robert Holden, director of the Happiness Project, for example, he says the path to a happier life, it begins with doing one particular thing in response to every mistake you make. I'll tell you what that one thing is in a moment.
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0: Let's talk happiness here for a moment, my friends. Here's an easy way to feel happier. Surround yourself with sentimental items, not to the point of clutter or hoarding, but dedicate a shelf to family pictures or special mementos, things that bring up positive memories. That advice comes from longevity researcher Dan Buettner, our buddy and author of

0: 5, Finding Happiness the Blue Zone's Way. Dan says, this serves as a visual reminder of your blessings that increases confidence and life satisfaction. And the everyday photos and mementos are better than the once-in-a-lifetime moments, meaning a picture of you walking the dog, which you do every day, will have more of an emotional impact on you than a picture of you at the pyramids in Egypt on vacation. Longevity expert Buettner says, remembering the smaller, special moments in life has a bigger impact on long-term happiness than memories from rarer events like that trip to Egypt. It's because they remind you that even your average, ordinary days are something awesome and positive. You don't need to wait for a once-in-a-lifetime moment to be happy.
1: It's intelligence for your life.
0: And coming up, do you regularly get heartburn? It's a bigger deal than you may think. It can potentially lead to esophageal cancer if you don't get a handle on it. Well, relief is on the way from USC Hospital physician Dr. Stephen Kim. I'll have his proven strategies to relieve heartburn naturally next.
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5: Tonight's forecast, clearing skies with overnight lows much cooler, settling in the upper 50s. Leading off to a really nice start to the weekend on Saturday, highs in the upper 70s near 80, with sunny skies much less humid as well. And then as we head towards the end of the weekend on Sunday, highs once again in the lower 80s, humidity staying at bay with mainly sunny skies, maybe some clouds building in towards the end of the day ahead of some shower chances by Sunday night. For Light 105, I'm meteorologist Katie McNeil.

Hey, it's John Tesh. Wake up with Heather and Maddie every weekday here on Light 105. Heather's in Hollywood, The Wheel of Fun, Therapy Thursday, and Maddie Minute. You're going to love it all. It starts at 6 a.m. right here on Light 105.

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0: All right, from our health and wellness files, are you ready to conquer that uncomfortable burning sensation in your throat and chest known as heartburn? Here are some proven strategies to heal heartburn naturally, according to health experts. First, stand or sit up as straight as possible. Yep, Dr. Stephen Kim is a family physician at USC. He says, at its most basic level, heartburn is simply the result of stomach contents being in the wrong place. And when you're lying down on your back or you're slumped forward in your chair, stomach acid can easily flow up into your airway and cause pain and cause hoarseness too. But when you stand or sit with your spine perfectly aligned, it does allow gravity to pull acid back down into your gut where it belongs. Now, if that doesn't help, try loosening your belt. Have you thought about this? Tight clothing can literally compress our internal organs and squeeze the stomach in a way that forces acid into our esophagus. Dr. Kim says, looser clothing gives your stomach room to expand and relax. Now, here's one that works for me. Dr. Kim says it's an anti-heartburn tip that works for many people, chewing gum. Research shows gum chewing increases saliva production, which helps wash away any acid built up in the airway. It also dilutes acid in the stomach and eases heartburn symptoms one saliva swallow at a time. Now, if you need faster relief, you try this. Stir a teaspoon of baking soda into a glass of water and sip it slowly. The goal is to neutralize the acid in your stomach with the sodium bicarbonate in baking soda. Just know that one of the byproducts of the neutralizing process is carbon dioxide. Burping.
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2: Welcome back to Intelligence for Your Life. Let's talk about our skin. One of the best ways to reduce skin aging is with collard greens. That's it. I can just go home now. Collard greens. The collard green effect. Stanford University researchers say this is because, don't miss this, collard greens contain three compounds, lutein, beta-carotene, and vitamin C. And that three-part trifecta has been shown to heal and renew the outermost layer of skin, the epidermis. That combination of compounds also triggers production of collagen. That, of course, is the support structure for your skin. And lutein, in particular, protects against the damage from UV rays. Stanford researchers say eating just a cup a day of collard greens can keep your skin looking smoother, firmer, and up to 8 years younger. Hello.
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0: All right, my friends, get ready to make your relationship a whole lot better with simple but research-backed advice from psychologists. I'm John Tesh. First, we want you to practice saying encouraging things to your partner, like, I know you're going to crush that meeting today, or I'm so proud of you. In a study by Carnegie Mellon University, I say this to my wife a lot because I am proud of her. The study by Carnegie Mellon says couples who said encouraging words three times a day to each other for 1 week, they felt more relationship satisfaction. They were happier and less depressed. And say it like you mean it. Another way to take your relationship to the next level, spend an extra 6 hours together a week. So a psychology professor, and we use his stuff all the time, Dr. John Gottman, he studied couples to determine why some marriages continued to improve while others didn't. And Dr. Gottman discovered the happy couples devoted an extra 6 hours a week to their marriage. It may seem like a lot of time, but you can break it up into little chunks, like an extra 15 minutes together at dinner or walking the dog together in the morning before work.
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